0: Iggy Azalea, remember her? She is threatening new music. Well, the internet said it. So she hopped on social media, and I'm going to let Audrey read it, but basically is threatening people with being back in the studio.
1: Yeah, so she's basically just like the post is, she's like, here's my update, but the last line is, secondly, I am back recording music. Is that a bad idea? Maybe, probably. Definitely.
0: Didn't she stopped down to do OnlyFans for a while?
2: I think so, yeah.
0: There's definitely people hearing this that are like, who's Iggy Azalea?
2: Sure.
0: She had that song,
1: Fancy.
0: I promise you, she's not got this like level of name recognition that you
1: that's
0: think.
1: Wild.
0: You were just in high school when it came out, so that's why.
1: I was in middle school.
0: Oh, my God.
2: Okay, even better.
0: Yeah, she had Fancy. She had the song, Black Widow Baby.
2: Yep, with Rita Ora.
0: Which I could never hear without hearing Black Little Baby.
2: Yeah.
1: Walk a mile in these Louboutins.
2: Oh, here we go, yeah. Okay, so we got a big Iggy fan over here. I just don't trust that if you think it's a bad idea for you to be in the studio, Iggy, then that's just bad marketing.

0: TikTok has announced a new feature, or I guess is testing a new program.
1: Well, they're not
0: program.
1: Actually. They have to come out and say that this isn't them.
0: Oh.
1: Yes.
0: Okay, so someone's trying to bamboozle
1: yes.
0: the TikTok users out there.
1: Exactly.
0: All right, XYZ with their exact or your tech tidbit all brought

0: to you by Eggland's Best.
1: If you have been on TikTok, specifically your For You page, there's been a lot of screen time to cash programs that have been coming up, and they're designed to look like they're built in the app. Like TikTok is stopping down.
0: Because TikTok has like a creator's platform, marketplace platform.
1: Yeah. Exactly.
0: Like you can get paid to try things or get views or whatever.
1: This is not that, but the creators of this have been buying ad space on TikTok, making it seem like it's, you know, TikTok fonts and things like that. Where basically you give them your information, you become a part of their platform, and they're claiming they will give you cash to watch their ads or to try their things. There's it's been like this over the years for several different I don't know. They had a version like this on Facebook and MySpace where
0: it's a phishing scam though.
1: Yeah,
0: right?
1: No, it's essentially, but I guess because the way TikTok is set up and like you scroll and scroll and scroll and typically you'll get stopped by an ad.
0: Those ads are intertwined.
1: Yeah, these ads look like something TikTok is stopping you for and they have had to do some serious PR to be like, "Hey, this isn't us." The accounts that are doing this, we've tried to kick off. Some are flying under the radar, but
2: see,
1: it is a scam.
2: This is how I know the TikTok US branch that just broke off isn't fully staffed. Because you know who could stop an ad from appearing on TikTok about TikTok?
1: TikTok. Yeah.
3: Like,
1: ByteDance.
2: Y'all won't let certain words fly, but you can't figure out how to put a protocol in place when someone submits and gives you money to advertise.
1: Mm-hmm. That part.
2: Like, I don't know if it looks like it's trying to be the brand. Maybe just stop it right there.
1: Yeah.
2: Safeguard it right there.
1: Yeah.
2: Wow. That's absurd to me.
1: Yeah, but a lot of people apparently because
2: that's
1: so
2: TikTok
1: many
2: saying, "Hey, we know you're stupid. We still want our money, so we're still going to run these ads that people are paying us for."
1: Yep.
2: But, you know, don't fall for it.
3: Yeah.
1: We'll get rid of one. We won't get rid of all of them.
2: It's a drug dealer said, "I'm going to put this cocaine right here, and here's a little pot for money. Don't do the exchange."
1: Dude, Halloween looks way different at your house.
2: It's XYZ.
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0: Anne Hathaway is using her pregnancy to get out of hot ones.
1: That's such a way to put that story.
0: That's how it's written in the script.
2: No, it's not.
0: So it's honestly and it's truthful that like a pregnant woman, especially someone close to giving birth, should not be eating anything spicy. It could induce labor too early, right?
1: Yeah. Yes.
0: So Anne Hathaway is saying, darn, I can't do hot ones.
1: You're thinking she's skirting.
0: I do, because why even say it? Like, why even announce this to the world? Just do it after you have the kid.
1: Well, she said she's disappearing after Verity comes out. So maybe we'll never get Anne Hathaway hot ones.

0: talked about it a little bit. I think we were just so excited to have Audrey back in the studio now that that's worn off. Let's talk about your road trip. Audrey, you went all over Appalachia, all over the East Coast with your partner, Daniel.
1: Yes, we did a big road trip. We did like over 36 hours of driving, I think. It was crazy. It was so fun.
0: I don't know that I've ever been in the car for 36 hours.
1: I mean, it wasn't a lot.
2: Straight, right? It wasn't 36 hours straight.
1: No. We just went to a lot of different places. We went to like four different states. But he's really into oysters because he grew up on the Outer Banks. And so we got some oysters from Virginia. We couldn't make it to the Outer Banks because there was a nor'easter, which is apparently the same thing as a hurricane.
0: There still is a nor'easter. It's heavily impacting New York right now.
1: Okay, well, hope you guys are okay.
0: People are kayaking through Queens.
1: So, but I found out that there are these little crabs that sometimes hide in the oysters, and you just eat them whole.
0: That's how you know you're getting the happy hour. No. The happy hour oysters.
1: No, it's like supposed to be like a lucky and good treat, but they look like little bugs, and it was so scary for me to eat one, and I was just like,
0: no. Lucky and good treat, is that an old Asian proverb? Like, if you find the pea crab your oyster?
1: No, there's supposed to be, it's like, okay, moving on. What are things that you guys have been scared to eat, but you did it?
0: That we did or didn't eat?
1: That you did eat.
3: Okay. All right, I've got one.
0: We'll talk about things that, like, maybe you were adverse to eating, but you did it anyway, and you tried it. We'll talk about it next.

0: are things that you told yourself you weren't going to eat or you were really scared to eat, but you tried it anyway? Audrey just had some pea from crab.
1: I ate a pea crab. I ate two pea crabs.
0: Are you saying a full sentence?
1: Yeah.
2: All right. Okay.
0: I know we explained it a little bit, but I need one more time. What is a pea crab?
1: Basically, the crabs and the oysters have a symbiotic relationship where the crabs climb into the oyster so that they can have protection. They steal a little bit of the oyster's food, but they clean the oyster for it. So they have like a sweet little relationship going on. However, if you get an oyster, they're kind of stuck in there. So you're supposed to eat them with the oyster, either raw or cooked. I ate mine cooked. I've never heard of this. They look like little bugs.
0: So, okay, but like when you say crab, like I guess I'm just having trouble like reassigning how small a crab can be. Like this
1: it's called a pea crab.
2: Yeah.
0: Okay.
1: So it's super tiny.
0: You want to get snarky with me? You want to go head to head? Let's go.
1: No,
0: let's go.
1: I don't want to fight. I'm Ding. Kidding.
0: What's something that you tried that you looked at and you were like, ooh, like I will never not make fun of someone that's like in a full blown adult and was like, oh, I won't even try it.
2: I don't like spinach.
1: See, that's my thing. Like if you only eat chicken nuggets, that's your problem. I don't know. You're weird. But I do feel like there are still certain things that I'm like, I'm scared. Like, I don't know if I could, like, it would be hard for me to eat like a cricket. Like, I have a friend who is like an entomologist and like works with like sustainable food sources. And I don't know if I could eat a bug as easily as I eat a tiny crab that looks like a bug.
3: See, crickets don't taste like anything.
0: But I also put cricket in its own category. Like, I don't think, and I'm sure I'm wrong here, but like for the most part, no one's serving cricket for breakfast, lunch, and dinner.
3: Sure.
0: I mean, I'm sure it's a delicacy somewhere, right? But like, I'm talking about the people who are like, oh, I won't try an alligator, or oh, I won't, I don't like the texture, or I don't, you know, like cheese or whatever. Yeah. Like, it's like, you're an adult. Like, try it. Like, my girlfriend does not like lobster.
1: Mm-hmm.
0: The problem is, my girlfriend likes lobster. She just can't get out of her head when she knows she's eating lobster. The amount of times that she's like accidentally had like a seafood pasta that had lobster. She's like, oh, this is really good. I'm like, you know what that is?
2: Lobster.
0: And then the minute I tell her, she spits it out. I'm like, what are you, four?
1: Yeah.
2: She's like, it's a principle thing.
0: But she likes crab. And I'm like, arguably that's grosser in terms of like preparing
1: a crab. I prefer crab to lobster as well, but I also get it.
0: Why?
1: I don't know. I just think it's kind of, the texture is kind of funky for me.
2: You can give me a million lobsters.
0: My point being, you would still like try it. I was like, hey, Audrey, you have to try this. You're like, I'll have a small bite.
1: Yeah,
0: I'll try it.
1: Definitely.
3: I had to take a shot of bluefin tuna eyeball. Have you ever seen one of those?
1: Yeah,
3: where they scoop out the pupil and they put a little vodka in it. The only problem is like that thing is so viscous. When I took the shot, it was
0: like mucus.
3: Yeah, yeah, but it was like down my throat and still stuck to the cup.
0: A loogie.
3: No. Yeah, I like choked, and I was in public too. This is at a restaurant.
1: Oh,
3: everybody laughed at me.
0: Yeah, I don't know if I could do
3: that. Yeah,
0: so. You know, I'm gonna be super contradictory to what I just said, making fun of people. You know what? I will not eat.
1: What?
3: Okay.
0: Bologna.
3: Oh yeah.
0: No matter what, I just
1: bologna.
0: Won't touch it.
3: I'm not eating bologna either.
0: I won't.
1: A little fried bologna.
0: Oh god.
3: I'm beyond that.
0: More of a steak frites kind of guy.
1: It's like Spam.
3: Same.
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22: A very good evening to you, Canton, and we've got mostly clear to partly cloudy skies across the area. It is feeling delightful again, and temperatures will fall into the mid-50s by early tomorrow. Midweek, and here we go, partly to mostly cloudy skies.

0: We are upper 70s for highs tomorrow afternoon across Starr County. I hope you have such a great night. And I am staff meteorologist Holly Strano on Mix 94.1.
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0: XYZ with Eric Zachary. Jordan and I have been up for, I don't know, 36 hours at this point.
1: Yes.
2: Which is, Why is that?
0: Because we both had to wake up at the same time as our partners that usually have different schedules.
1: Yeah.
0: And Jordan got caught in a traffic jam in his own little bathroom.
1: Yes, yeah.
0: Because his wife works from home all the time.
1: She works from home all the time. I go in regularly, but when she is getting ready and we're both in the bathroom, it is quite the traffic jam.
0: Well, you have one hair product and it's water.
1: Yeah, so. I got a little more than that, all right? And this is a process. Uh-huh. It's a very short one. And I'm like, okay, I'm clearly in her way. I can tell. I'm making her upset.
0: Meanwhile, my little monster of a human had a 7 a.m. flight, set 16 alarms to make sure. And I was like, baby, you just set one. I will wake you up. And she goes, no. First one goes off. She goes, I'm going back to bed. I'm like, okay, waiting for the next one. She goes, yeah. 3 minutes later, it goes off.
2: Yes.
0: After the fourth time, I just picked her up and stood her up. I'm like, you're your alarm.
1: You're up now.
0: It's XYZ with Eric Zachary, so it's good to see that Audrey's refreshed. The show is on now.

0: XYZ with Eric Zachary and Hathaway couldn't do Hot Ones out of concern for early labor.
1: Yeah.
0: That's a cop-out.
1: What?
2: What?
1: You think it's a cop-out?
0: No, I'm not saying that pregnant women should eat things that are not good for being pregnant. Anne Hathaway's been famous for over 20 years. She's had a decade to do Hot Ones. So now she wants to be like, oh, I can't do it because I'm pregnant?
1: Well,
0: okay. All right, then sign up for the first week after you're done.
1: Well, okay, so here's the thing. She's on a press tour for the new, like, Colleen Hoover film, Verity.
2: Yeah, yeah.
1: And so she did a Hot Ones, I guess, as that character or whatever.
2: Okay.
1: But she wanted to do it herself on the press tour, and her doctor was like, you can't do that. You might go into labor.
0: That's fair.
2: Got you. Okay.
0: I mean, that would send Sean Evans' ratings through the roof if he delivered Anne Hathaway's baby.
1: I mean, can you imagine?
0: He would ask too many questions. At what point did the cervix dilate that you felt your pivotal career? We did a deep dive into you and found out that...
1: Yeah,
0: Can you tell I don't love Sean Evans?
2: I don't have anything to say.
0: I think he's a very talented interviewer. Yeah. It's more of a personal thing.
2: Sure.
0: We're from the same hometown, and we've auditioned for a lot of things together. So anyway, he's clearly killing it.
2: Yeah.
0: Anyway, what was this about Anne Hathaway not doing Hot Ones because she's pregnant?
1: Yes.
0: XYZ with Eric Zach or your XYZ ENT Entertainment Report, all brought to you by O'Reilly Auto Parts.
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0: It's a little bit of an adjustment period, all of us getting back to the same room, I would say.
1: I don't feel any different.
0: Audrey's mad at me, which I guess is kind of the norm, but...
2: I'm not mad!
1: Well, you're always trying to fight her.
0: She started
2: You are always
0: it.
2: Trying to fight me.
0: Well, you... Okay, so this week on XYZ, we did the test. We let Audrey write the questions, and she decided to pick the three most absurd questions with answers that... Literally, one of the answers is what percentage of...
1: I think...
0: So we have a 1 in 100 chance...
1: My favorite part about Audrey on the show is, like, she will take the opportunity to be like, let's tank it.
0: Bad content is still content. Yeah. All right. Iggy Azalea is threatening us with more music. The world's
1: the
0: not
1: The internet's
0: thrilled.
1: Words, not ours.
0: Yeah. That's mine. I'll say okay. it. Okay. Anne Hathaway is copping out a hot one. She does have an excuse. She's pregnant and, you know, being spicy.
2: She has an excuse.
1: Yeah, like it's a sick note.
0: She's literally using it as an excuse. No one would know. It's not like she was scheduled to be on
1: Nobody's
0: it. And they're like,
1: know.
0: And, you know, got like Sean Evans going, hey, guys, you know who's not appearing this week? Is Anne Hathaway. That's my Sean Evans impression.
1: Yeah, it was pretty good.
0: Anyway, talking about that, plus TikTok is reminding you that one of the things that you're seeing on their platform is a scam, and they don't condone it, but they're definitely taking the money from the advertisers to keep running it. All that and more. If you missed anything or you want to run anything back on demand, you could watch the show wherever you get your video podcasts. Just search XYZ with Eric Zachary. Just when

0: as someone that just recently got on board with ranch, and I know that's kind of absurd.
1: What?
2: Yeah, no. I'm a ranch hater.
0: But so. I think, I as Audrey said, what God. White girls around the U.S. Yeah, hearing yes, us yes. did the same.
1: White yeah, girls?
0: I think it's yeah, a very yeah, cliche yeah. white girl with pizza thing.
2: Yeah.
0: Obviously, I'm generalizing, that. But I name
1: everybody loves ranch.
2: I don't.
0: Anyway.
1: That's all your right. problem.
0: Hidden Valley Ranch has announced a spooky ranch in time for Halloween. It is a what appears to be black ranch. But it's colored with like natural food coloring or food dyes and whatnot. Nothing. They're not trying to be like, hey, it's red mm-hmm. number four.
2: Right.
0: Whatever. It's you know, haunted ranch, so it's black. But I don't know that I want to put a black
2: sauce.
0: Yeah, it looks like a goo.
2: Like a mold.
0: Yeah.
1: I'm with you. To?
0: How do you know it's bad?
2: You wouldn't essentially.
0: You got a taste test.
2: It turns well, back white.
1: It's supposed to taste exactly like. Ranch.
2: No
1: like,
2: way.
1: There's nothing no special way. About it.
0: When Audrey's like, what do you mean it's a white girl thing? This is the only thing she wants to talk about. She wants to try it.
2: Oh, you do? Would you try it?
1: I would try See? It. Okay. I don't need to.
0: Case closed.
2: All right.
0: What's something that is like a Halloween treat that you just can't get behind? We'll talk about it next on XYZ. New York City.

0: coming off the news that Hidden Valley Ranch has announced a spooky ranch. They don't want to call it Black Ranch. I have to imagine that went through some version of like, what do we call it? Because it's like, it's black in appearance. It's like a goo. It's supposed to be haunted.
1: Right.
0: It's natural, like elderberry or whatever coloring, but it tastes just like ranch. But I would love to know who pitched it and how they described it.
1: Right.
2: Yeah. Well, anyway, they did the purple one. Wasn't that last year?
0: Whatever.
1: I think so, probably.
0: It's for Halloween. It's a spooky treat. It's supposed to taste just like ranch. It just has like this black goo appearance.
2: Yeah, I didn't tell you guys the best part.
0: Oh, okay.
2: The bottle is glow in the dark.
0: Is glow in the dark?
1: Fun.
2: Yeah.
1: Okay.
2: Yeah.
1: In case you lose your Hidden Valley.
0: If you want to spend $15 for a bottle of ranch, you know where the money's going.
1: Right.
0: What's a Halloween treat you could go without?

0: Oh, candy corn.
1: I feel like this is very targeted. Candy corn.
2: Yeah. Yeah. Oh, candy corn, you feel like? Yeah. I like candy corn.
0: You're a monster.
1: I used to like it. I mean, I can't remember the last time I had it. I would never willingly buy
2: it. You know what I do like more, though? Those pumpkins that look like candy. It's like the same thing. Okay, well, I was thinking like gimmicks. Like, I was thinking about when they did the Black Whopper.
1: Oh, yeah.
2: At Burger King.
0: Yes.
1: Yeah, the black bun.
2: It had like a black bun. And that just like, I don't know. I feel like changing foods to colors that they're not supposed to be just kind of like freaks me out.
0: Yeah.
2: Like I just don't really love it. You know what I mean? Yeah. And remember everybody was like, my potty looks weird. Do you guys remember that?
1: Oh, like when you defecate?
2: Went to the bathroom. Yes.
1: Got it.
2: Yeah.
1: I don't want to say potty.
2: Eric hates the word potty.
1: That's almost as bad as just saying the S word to describe what you when you poop.
0: Okay, well, like poop jokes.
2: Anyway, I don't know.
1: Fun fact about candy corn, the way it's shaped, if you put them in a perfect circle and stack them, they actually make a corn on the cob.
2: Do they really?
1: That was a trend on like TikTok years ago. Yeah.
0: I thought you were going to be like Satan appears or something.
1: No.
2: Satan appears.
1: I think pumpkin spice went too far. I'll say it.
0: Okay. Yeah. I'm down.
1: I've already been offending the white girls on the show. They're talking about their hatred of ranch.
0: Pumpkin love of ranch.
2: Spice, and I've always said this, tastes like what the inside of a Michael's smells like. You know what I mean?
1: That actually makes a lot of sense to me.
2: Yeah. And that just rubs me the wrong way. I don't like it.
0: Sure.
2: It's, you know.
1: See, my issue, I'm not a sweets guy. I've talked about this a lot, but like, I don't mind like a slice of pumpkin pie. Like, I actually don't mind it. Yeah. It was just pretty shocking because I don't go order a big pie. But like anything pumpkin flavored that's not inherently pumpkin.
0: Yeah.
2: No, exactly. It has to be pumpkin. It can't be the pumpkin.
1: I love pumpkin seeds.
0: Oh, like I don't do anything pumpkin. Like,
1: do you ever do that growing up when you carve
0: pumpkin? No.
2: And then you bake them. Yeah.
0: We never got into pumpkins. I'm black. We had sweet potatoes. You know, sweet potato pie.
1: Did you carve them?
0: You don't carve them. No, we just never did anything with pumpkins. Like I feel like white people have pumpkin pie. Black people have sweet potato pie.
1: Having known the house Jordan grew up in Syracuse, New York, you're just passing nice house, pumpkin, and just a patch of potatoes and with faces on it.
0: Sweet potatoes on them, that'd be wild.
1: That's the Fosters. Happy Halloween. XYZ.
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18: A very good evening to you, Canton. And we've got mostly clear to partly cloudy skies across the area. It is feeling delightful again, and temperatures will fall into the mid-50s by early tomorrow. Midweek, and here we go. Partly to mostly cloudy skies. We are upper 70s for highs tomorrow afternoon across Starr County. I hope you have such a great night, and I am staff meteorologist Holly Strano on Mix 94.1.
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0: XYZ's The Test. It's all brought to you by Chick-fil-A. Usually it's a chance for me to ask Jordan and Audrey questions, but since she just got back from a nice leisure road trip, a week off, I figured let's give her some double duty.
1: Oh, yeah?
0: So, Audrey, what do you mean, oh yeah?
1: Give me some double duty?
0: Yeah. Do a little bit more around here. You've been gone for a week.
2: Damn.
1: Okay. Well, I did, and I wrote some questions, and I hope that you like them.
0: Okay. All right. Audrey is the quiz master coming up next. Jordan and I playing for you at home. Three pop culture quivia questions.
2: Okay.
0: It's coming up next on The Test.

0: We call it the test on XYZ with Eric Zachary, and it's all brought to you by Chick-fil-A. It's exactly that.
1: Yes.
0: Three pop culture questions that all have to do with something we've recently talked about on the show. This should be interesting because Audrey wasn't here all last week. So
1: I know. Well, that's why I wrote the question.
0: All right. Audrey is quiz master. The floor is yours.
1: Okay. Question number one. McDonald's recently released a diagram of how to create a small triceratops sculpture out of chicken nuggets
0: question.
1: And fries.
0: It's going to be a dinosaur question.
1: While
0: Eric, you can't
1: adorable,
0: talk.
1: This sparked jokes from users in the comments referencing the high use of preservatives in McDonald's items such as, and I quote, unlike a dinosaur, it won't fossilize. Senior Burger, owned by Australians Casey Dean and Edward Nitz, is the oldest known McDonald's burger.
0: How long is this question?
1: And famously looks straight out of the bag. How old does Senior Burger turn this November?
0: Who is Senior
2: you know
0: Burger?
2: What? No,
0: is that one of the McDonald's characters?
1: No, it is the oldest.
2: It's the oldest burger. It's the oldest Big Mac.
0: Oh, that's been like preserved.
2: Yeah,
1: it is. I think technically a 4-pounder.
0: Eric, I'm gonna say it's 30 years old.
2: Okay. Jordan, isn't it 32?
1: You're both wrong. It is 30 right now.
0: So
1: it
0: why was 30 literally right?
1: No, I said how old will it turn in November?
2: Yeah.
0: That question had too many words. All right.
1: Okay.
0: I'm taking half a point on that.
1: Question,
2: no, you're not.
1: Question two.
0: Yeah. Here we go.
1: Okay. Channing Tatum is playfully being accused of running a burner account, fueling drama on Instagram.
0: Not playfully. I am fully accusing him.
1: Oh,
0: he is running that.
2: Eric, stop talking during the questions.
1: Well, what's an exotic dancer whose first big break was an unnamed extra in a Ricky Martin music video? He has risen to stardom as an actor, producer, author, and family man. What is the name of the three-part children's book series that Channing Tatum wrote and illustrated?
2: Jordan.
0: What?
2: Everybody Poops.
1: No.
2: I have no idea.
0: I didn't know he has children books. I was so ready to say Magic Mike.
2: Yeah, same. So was I.
0: I didn't even know he had a series.
2: Yeah, just say Magic Mike.
0: That's not common knowledge.
2: Wow. Eric, Magic Mike.
0: Sure, I'm wrong.
1: Okay, the answer is the one and only Sparkella.
0: Audrey.
2: Eric, you should have read the question.
0: Audrey, what?
2: All right, question three.
1: Okay.
0: What are you doing?
1: Question number three. Toys R Us is set to open 120 new stores this holiday season following their filing for bankruptcy in 2017, almost 10 years ago. Toys R Us originally opened as a baby furniture store in 1948 and opened its first toy store in Maryland in 1957. At the height of its power, what percent of the toy market did Toys R Us
0: Audrey.
1: Globally?
2: What? Jordan, 57%. I don't know.
1: Incorrect.
0: Eric, 72%.
1: Incorrect. It is 25%.
0: What? This is such an absurd.
2: In what world?
0: I hate.
1: This has been the test.
0: No. Hang on. A little inside baseball. Sometimes when shows like us, like every year we want to fine-tune things, we have show coaches.
2: Oh, man.
0: And one of the things that we took away from our time with the show coach was that the test questions were too hard for the average person to get right.
1: Mm-hmm.
0: So what was that?
2: Audrey, in what world were we going to get any of those questions?
1: I was just pranking you.

0: There's a new ad that's been floating around on TikTok that I guess is designed to look like it's a TikTok sanctioned ad.
1: Yes.
0: And it's basically saying, hey, if you watch these ads or you scroll or you spend a certain amount of time on your screen, we'll pay you money. It's a get rich quick scheme. But TikTok saying, hey, we want to make it very clear, this isn't us.
1: Yes. Mm-hmm.
0: We don't condone this.
1: Yeah.
0: However, they're still allowing them to run as ads because TikTok's like, hey, we don't have that ByteDance money anymore. We're still going to get whatever.
1: Right.
0: And whoever's willing to pay us to run an ad, but we just don't want you to fall for it.
1: Yes. Anything screen time to cash is not real, and TikTok apparently is not a part of it.
0: Did you mean those casino games I could play where I can make millions of dollars with just 6 cents?
1: Yeah.
0: Don't work?
1: Yep.
0: Your XYZ tech tidbit, all brought to you by Eggland's Best.
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0: XYZ with Eric Zachary. I want to circle back to this because that's how we started the show.
1: Okay.
0: Jordan's the only one that really experiences that full octane because you're married and you live with your wife.
1: Yes. Yeah.
0: I feel like that second
1: usually,
0: part
1: should
0: be implied. First, yeah, but hey, man, it's 2026. We got sleep divorces now.
1: That's fair. That's fair.
0: Which you partake in sometimes. You have a second bedroom that Sam
1: it's
0: will kick you out
1: guest
0: to.
1: Room, Eric.
0: It's a second bedroom.
1: It is, but like I sleep in my bed.
0: From what I've heard, you sleep in that room more often than not.
1: That is not. That's propaganda.
0: You in the last
1: not,
0: 12
1: no,
0: days.
1: No.
0: All right.
1: No,
0: you're lying. Anyway. he's lying. I know. Right. Anyway, Jordan is my point of all this is that, like, have you ever had trouble getting ready in the morning or like getting ready for bed and your spouse or partner keeps getting in the way? I'm sure a lot of people can empathize with this if you grew up with a ton of siblings.
1: Yeah.
0: But if you've ever lived with a partner or just like spent a lot of time at their house, Audrey and I are kind of in the same boat. You're at your partner Daniel's house a lot, and then I'm at my girlfriend Rachel's house a lot. Are you ever getting in his way?
2: No, absolutely not. He's like doing his own thing.
0: Okay.
2: Because I feel like I.
0: Well, la-ti-da.
2: Well, I don't know. I wake up
0: you're
2: a
0: telling
2: lot
0: me...
2: earlier, usually.
0: Oh, he's,
1: okay,
0: a,
1: gotcha.
0: He's a bum. He sleeps in, is what you're
2: damn.
0: Saying.
2: No.
0: What time does he wake up?
2: He usually wakes up at like 10.
0: 10 a.m.?
1: I'm jealous.
2: I wake
1: jealous.
2: Up at 10 when I don't work here.
1: I that speaks more to, like, crazy. I can't sleep.
0: Yeah.
1: Like, I just,
0: you just don't have anxiety yet.
1: Yeah.
0: Not to the degree that it wakes you up.
1: Yeah.
2: I mean, I usually wake up around, like, 5 or 6, and then I have to force myself to go back to bed.
0: Oh, see, that fades
2: but
0: as you get older.
2: But you guys don't force yourselves to go back to bed.
0: Oh, I've tried.
1: I can't.
0: I'm
1: like,
0: past
1: I,
0: that
1: I'm
0: point.
1: Just, I'm just up at
2: well,
1: that
2: I just
1: point.
2: Lay there and
0: so you're 25. Right about 25 is when I remember starting to have enough anxiety to keep me up at night. And then when I would fall asleep, I'd eventually fall asleep, but I'd still be tired.
2: Mm.
0: Once you hit like 35, you both can't fall asleep, and then
2: and
0: you do, and then
2: wake
0: you wake up and you're not going back to bed.
2: Oh, yeah. Great. Yeah. Look,
0: because
2: sounds
0: you got
2: like
0: the,
2: I have a lot to look forward to.
0: Yeah, you
2: do.
0: Got the guilt of like middle life crisis where you're like, ooh.
2: Oh
1: but
2: God.
1: There's also the guilt of 15-year-old you, and when one of those memories sneaks back up, like, why did I say that to that person I liked 20 years ago?
2: You guys, this
1: that'll
2: is making
1: also
2: want to throw up.
0: Why did I spend $100 at the bar that one time 4 years
1: yeah,
0: ago?
1: Exactly.
0: If I had put that in a Roth IRA,
1: exactly.
0: That
1: yes.
0: would be a $2,000.
1: Yes. I know someone knows what we're talking about.
0: XYZ with Eric Zachary. I'm sorry to trigger this to a lot of people right before they probably go to bed. We will see you tomorrow
2: good
0: on
2: night.
0: XYZ.
1: Sweet dreams.
0: Arguably, that was creepier than anything we talked about.
1: Oh, man.
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7: 94.1 weather.
8: A very good evening to you, Canton. And we've got mostly clear to partly cloudy skies across the area. It is feeling delightful again, and temperatures will fall into the mid-50s by early tomorrow. Midweek, and here we go. Partly to mostly cloudy skies. We are upper 70s for highs tomorrow afternoon across Starr County. I hope you have such a great night, and I am staff meteorologist Holly Strano on Mix 94.1.
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1: 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There are high school football rivalries all across Stark County.
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5: Well, good morning to you, Canton, and here we go. Are you ready for another awesome autumn day is the question of the morning. Like, what a season it's been so far. Can we just acknowledge that? A cool start again this morning. So pleasant. We'll have a mix of clouds and sunshine with an emphasis on a few more clouds this afternoon. Highs in the upper 70s. So nice. Partly to mostly cloudy skies this evening into tonight. Low 60s, not as cool. Partly to mostly cloudy skies tomorrow and warmer. Will be in the low 80s across Starr County. I am staff meteorologist Holly Strano on Mix 94.1.
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13: Morning, Tia Star County. I hope you're feeling great as we're getting the new day underway. Let's make it count, okay? We've got a mix of clouds and sunshine. It's pleasantly cool as we are starting things off. We'll have a few more clouds enter into the picture this afternoon. Pleasant as can be, though, another gorgeous fall day with highs in the upper 70s. Partly to mostly cloudy tonight, Canton. Not as cool. Low 60s by early tomorrow. And then partly to mostly cloudy skies tomorrow, we're going to warm into the low 80s tomorrow afternoon. I am staff meteorologist Holly Strano on Mix 94.1.
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8: Good morning, everybody. Mixed Mornings with Matt Fantone. Live in the studio, ready to hang out with you on another beautiful fall day. Excited to be here and excited for the day that lies ahead of us. First of all, it is Wednesday and she's back. Of course, I'm talking about Allison from Visit Canton. On vacation last week, back, ready to rock and roll this week. So excited to have her call in the 8 o'clock hour. And give us the answer to the question, what do you want to do this weekend? So excited to talk to Allison. That's one of those segments when she takes off, people are like, where's Allison? What's happening? What's going on? But don't worry. She's just on vacation. Everyone deserves a break sometimes, right? Also coming up today, your chance to win tickets when it comes to Hillary Duff. I got more details on the Olivia Rodrigo giveaway we're doing next week. Of course, we got things like Stark County Positivity. Three things you need to know. Stark Library's coming in today. Excited about that. So good stuff all across the board. And speaking of good stuff, man, oh man, this weather, it's just been unbelievable, right? Like yesterday, we picked the kids up from school and we're like, well, we have to go outside. So we went over to Sippo Lake and we just kind of went hiking back on those trails. And like, even as we were like doing it, I said to my wife, I'm like, this is like core childhood memories right here. Like the kids are running and laughing and having fun. And you can just kind of feel that magic. You can just kind of feel that specialness. So thumbs up to Stark Parks, first of all, for, you know, having these beautiful spaces in our community. But thumbs up to whoever's in charge of the weather. Like, this has been it. Like, this is the absolute, like, peak, perfect, exactly what you want weather. So, Holly Strano, I guess. Thanks, buddy. Like, I appreciate you. When we come back, though, for as beautiful as it is outside, it may not be that way inside. We're going to talk about your health, and we're going to talk about it next on Mix 94.1.
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1: Well, good morning to you, Canton. And here we go. Are you ready for another awesome autumn day? Is the question of the morning. Like, what a season it's been so far. Can we just acknowledge that? A cool start again this morning. So pleasant. We'll have a mix of clouds and sunshine with an emphasis on a few more clouds this afternoon. Highs in the upper 70s. So nice. Partly to mostly cloudy skies this evening into tonight. Low 60s, not as cool. Partly to mostly cloudy skies tomorrow and warmer. Will be in the low 80s across Star County. I am staff meteorologist Holly Strano on Mix 94.1.
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0: broadcasting live from beautiful downtown Canton, Ohio. It is Mixed Mornings with Matt Fantone. As always, thank you so much for being a part of things today. You know that I appreciate you. And if you've been listening to the program, probably heard me talk this week about my anniversary. And a part of what our anniversary always kind of entails is watching our wedding video. And did that earlier this week. And man, oh man, these past 7 years, I've gotten older. And I can just see it on where I am today versus where I was 7 years ago. But for the most part, I said, well, I still look good. I still look okay. I still look like I'm healthy. And that might be a trap because according to the health experts on the internet, you cannot judge a book by its cover. You can't just look at a photo of you or a video of you from, you know, 10 years ago and be like, oh, yeah, I kind of look the same. I'm okay. There's a lot of things going on beneath the surface when it comes to your health. And these are some of the red flags you may not be aware of because, well, it appears everything's going okay. So one of the things, and I'm going to raise my hand fully here, you're constantly exhausted. And fatigue isn't specific enough on its own to tell you how healthy you are. It very clear or very obviously could be a sign of dealing with stress, all sorts of other health issues like things with your thyroid, your hormones. So that feeling of constant exhaustion, well, it's not great. And you probably need to talk to a healthcare professional. And I'm talking to me just as much as I'm talking to you right now. Another thing they say that may be a health red flag that you don't necessarily notice is if you get breathless more easy than you used to. So there's a lot of explanations, once again, of what could be happening. But often it is an early sign of cardiovascular or respiratory problems. If you feel yourself getting more thirsty or urinating more frequently, kidney issues, diabetes, even if you feel fine, those are possibilities. They talk about your blood pressure, your cholesterol, stuff like that as well. Any of the, you know, the things they test you for. And then one that's important here, too, is if your family history tells a different story. So someone can do everything that they're supposed to do, like, you know, maintain their weight, exercise regularly, and still inherit, you know, cardiovascular risk or, you know, risk towards certain diseases. And you have to factor those into the equation, not just the idea of like, well, dude, I think I'm probably doing fine. I feel okay. I look okay. I'm still wearing the same pants I was 5 years ago. Can't be that bad, right? So now the thing with all this is you've got to go talk to a healthcare professional. And that's the problem with the experts on the internet, right? When we talk about like, oh, yeah, hey, there's this article telling us what to do. Now you've just planted the seed of like, oh, my gosh, what's wrong with me? It could be nothing. You could be fine. You could be A-okay, just like it seems from the outside. But a doctor, not an internet blog. That's what you're really going to want to trust there. It is Mix 94.1.
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3: The news brought to you by Crown Heating and Cooling, family owned and operated, serving the residential and commercial heating and cooling needs since 1960. A Jackson Township 16-year-old is on the hook for more than $100,000 in connection with a couple of carport fires in the township earlier this year. The sentence for the juvenile aggravated arson conviction includes $102,000 payment to the apartment complex where the young man lived. Gasoline and diesel fuel prices could come down a bit after today. The State House and Senate both set to vote on the gas tax holiday bill. Suspends Ohio's 38.5-cent tax on gas and 47 cents a gallon on diesel. Governor Mike DeWine says households and commuters are being hit hard.
4: My heart goes out to everybody who's in that situation. And so legislature is working on that. We'll see what they come up with.
3: There's no known plan to lower the federal gas tax. General fund monies will be used to fund it. Hopefully your kids and grandkids have gotten off on the right foot for the brand new school year. 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Starkmar may be able to help.
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3: 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In sports, Major League Baseball playoff scores. The Padres beat the Cubs. The Yankees beat the Red Sox. Braves beat the Phillies. The White Sox beat the Astros. Guardians play the winner of the White Sox-Astros series on Saturday, first pitch at 1 o'clock. I'm Pam Cook. Crown keeps
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1: And we will kick things off over on Netflix, where they're doing a Matthew Perry documentary. 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
1: 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That story coming to Netflix pretty soon. All right, next piece of audio we have for you. Let's check in with a little bit of sports action. Chicago White Sox getting things done yesterday.
5: Off pitch. Swinging a ground ball to third. Vargas has it. Long throw over, and it's in time, and the ball game is over, and the White Sox, for the first time in almost 5 years, have won a playoff game.
1: So it seems like, you know, the White Sox on route to face the Guardians in the next round of the playoffs. And just as a Northeast Ohio sports fan, I just want to keep drawing attention to the fact that the Guardians are in the playoffs for the third consecutive year. They've won the division. They're a bye in the first round. That deserves to be celebrated. That deserves to be acknowledged. And people are just going to keep on ignoring them. All right, next piece of audio we have for you inside of this version of the Mix 94.1 audio dump. Haley Steinfeld recently addressing rumors that she might be showing up in the Marvel Cinematic Universe.
6: There's a rumor that you might be in Avengers Doomsday. Just saying. You don't have to say. But then when they announced the cast list, I didn't see your chair there. So I go, yeah. Maybe you're not in it.
7: Well, I didn't see it either. My husband actually called me the other day and was like, are you in this? And I was like, you know, I actually have no idea.
6: You don't know if you're in it?
7: Time will tell.
6: Wow. All right.
1: All right. So we don't have an answer here. And the thing with these Marvel movies, and this is true for so many, anything superhero, whether it's DC, Marvel, or whatever, is just once you get these giant casts together, none of them really matter as much anymore. Like the star power, I feel like of all of them get a little bit diminished. And with Haley Steinfeld, they're like, oh, we didn't see a chair for you. Yeah, because she's like third rung down at best. All right, next piece of audio. Let's check in with the Mormon Wives of Orange County, a new season coming out.
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12: Good morning to you, Star County. I hope you're feeling great as we're getting the new day underway. Let's make it count, okay? We've got a mix of clouds and sunshine. It's pleasantly cool as we are starting things off. We'll have a few more clouds enter into the picture this afternoon. Pleasant as can be, though, another gorgeous fall day with highs in the upper 70s. Partly to mostly cloudy tonight, Canton. Not as cool, low 60s by early tomorrow. And then partly to mostly cloudy skies tomorrow, we're going to warm into the low 80s tomorrow afternoon. I am staff meteorologist Holly Strano on Mix 94.1.
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0: Mixed Mornings with Matt Fantone. Three things you need to know.
1: Well, it appears that Congress has agreed on something. More on that story coming up. But the first thing you need to know today, Wednesday, September 30th. The story coming out of Tennessee, and for the first time in over 200 years, Tennessee scheduled to execute a female. This woman, Krista Pike, she faces lethal injection later this afternoon. She's now 50, and she was sentenced for the death of another teenager back in 1995. Governor Bill Lee denied the request for clemency on Monday. And obviously attorneys and things and stuff like that. But when it comes down to it, this is going to happen, or it seems like it's going to happen. And anytime one of these stories

0: that has to do with the death penalty comes up. There's so much emotion and there's so much, you know, that comes with it. The point I always want to drive home, it's not that I think that people aren't guilty of horrific crimes and they should face punishments for them. I do not trust the government enough to dictate that somebody should live or die. When it comes to the judicial system, I do not trust that process enough to say, yes, you should decide whether someone lives or dies. There are innocent people in jail. There are guilty people out on the streets right now. And if that was like a, hey, we've got a flawless justice system, I would sign off. I would say like, okay, well, then we know that it's happened. And there's no guilty and extra guilty or anything like that. So for the first time in 200 years, a woman being sentenced to death and followed through in the state of Tennessee, happening later today. All right, let's change gears. Second thing you need to know today, Wednesday, September 30th. Little libraries all over the community here in Stark County and beyond. And a lot of them are going to be getting an upgrade. So Pizza Hut is now combining two of its most recognizable traditions, the way their buildings look and their Book It program. So the chain's teamed up with the free little library program in the United States, and they're doing little hut libraries. So essentially, they'll be going around and making little libraries look like little Pizza Huts. And then there'll be a limited number of gift cards in each one for personal pan pizzas. No word on where these are going to be, but if you do see, you know, a little tiny baby Pizza Hut in your library, in your neighborhood, well, you'll know what it's all about. All right, the third thing you need to know today, Wednesday, September 30th. Oh, Congress. They finally figured something out together. They said, all right, hey, there's some common ground here. It's something we can work on. And they have voted to officially end production of the U.S. penny. So the Senate approved the Bipartisan Common Sense Act yesterday, and they're sending it to President Donald Trump today, who's expected to sign it. Officials estimate ending the production will save about $56 million per year. Existing pennies will remain legal money and they can be spent, but as supplies shrink, businesses will be allowed to round cash totals up or down to the nearest 5 cents. And I know a lot of people support this. Obviously, it's a bipartisan movement here, and you know that says something. But the thing, it just keeps coming to my mind with this, is like, I know we, the American people, are getting hosed on this. You know, it's just 5 cents. We're just rounding up or we're rounding down the nearest nickel, the nearest dime. And like, yeah, on any one given transaction, it doesn't really matter. Even over the course of the year, what you gain or what you lose out of that transaction might not be that much. But I have a hard time believing. I have a really hard time believing that the House is getting screwed on this one, right? Like, we're the ones who are, you know, nickeled and dimed and now pennied to death here. And I know it's only 3 cents. It's not that big of a deal. Just a rounding, you know. So no more pennies getting produced. And how is the supply dwindling? Where are these pennies going? Are people eating them? Are people throwing them away? Where are these pennies going? If there's all these, you know, millions and millions of pennies that have been produced, well, we shouldn't need to make any more, right? That should be enough. Three things you need to know. There's all three of them right here for you. Right here on Mix 94.1.
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13: Well, good morning to you, Canton, and here we go. Are you ready for another awesome autumn day is the question of the morning. Like, what a season it's been so far. Can we just acknowledge that? A cool start again this morning. So pleasant. We'll have a mix of clouds and sunshine with an emphasis on a few more clouds this afternoon. Highs in the upper 70s. So nice. Partly to mostly cloudy skies this evening into tonight. Low 60s, not as cool. Partly to mostly cloudy skies tomorrow and warmer. Will be in the low 80s across Star County. I am staff meteorologist Holly Strano on Mix 94.1.
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2: Let's get it going out there in Blue Streak Country, where over the weekend, Kayla Brinton became the first Lake soccer player in history, boys or girls, to score 100 goals in a career. Therefore, she is the founding and the lone member of the Lake Soccer Century Club. Congratulations to her. They recently did like a ceremony and, you know, acknowledged it and everything. But what a huge accomplishment for not only her as an individual. I'm sure her family is just beyond proud of her and the soccer program as well. Go Blue Streaks. All right, next piece of Star County Positivity. Let's take it over to North Canton, where just about a month from now, they're going to be doing a first responders dinner. It'll happen at the North Canton Civic Center. And obviously, it'll be an evening focused on honoring those who serve and protect North Canton every day. They are looking for current and retired first responders from North Canton and their families to join and to be a part of stuff. And the Patriot Project, which huge shout out to Dr. Tim over there, is actually sponsoring all North Canton first responders. So just a great cause, a great group of people, and tickets are available to that. So find the City of North Canton on social media if you want the link. Like I said, that goes down October 28th over at the North Canton Civic Center. Next piece of Star County Positivity. Let's head out to the Carnation City, where the Alliance High School Cosmetology Salon is now open for business. It is a full-service salon offering a wide range of services from the talented students over there at AHS. It's open Wednesdays and Thursdays, and you got to call in 330-829-2251 for an appointment. 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Get your nails done. 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Support the community. Help the kids out. We'll bring it back to Canton, Ohio for our next piece of Star County Positivity, where Canton City Schools welcoming the public in this upcoming Saturday at Timken Elementary. Which, Timken Elementary, if you're not aware, it's a kindergarten through sixth school, and it's beautiful. Man, the work that they've done over there, I have just been so impressed by. And now they're inviting people in to come take a look at it. So from 10 to noon, you can stop by. You can check out the classrooms. The playground looks really cool. All sorts of good stuff happening. And they want you to be a part of it. And then our final slice of Star County Positivity, Florida-Georgia Line. They're going to be the headliners at the Tom Benson Hall of Fame Stadium for the 2027 Concert for Legends. Florida-Georgia Line, they're big. No question about it. Cruise is one of the biggest songs of the past 25 years, I think it's fair to say. Just an absolute smash song right there. And they fit the vibe

0: of what the Concert for Legends seems like it wants to be. I know a lot of people are like, oh, country music again. It's like, yeah, country music again is pretty popular. A lot of people like it. I think it's funny how Concert for Legends has been so country, and then the Super Bowl halftime show is like, no, it's rap or pop or something. A little bit for everybody, right? A little bit for everybody. So we'll see you there August 8th, Tom Benson Hall of Fame Stadium, Florida Georgia Line, right here in Canton, Ohio. Which, by the way, dude, that's pretty good, right? That's a pretty big deal. All these national touring acts, huge touring acts, coming to Canton, we should celebrate that. And we should celebrate the good stuff happening in our community on a regular basis. Because I'm telling you, it exists. I know it can be easy to focus on the negative. I know it can be easy to just look at the shortcomings. But there's good things happening each and every day. Because there's good people, there's good organizations, they're out there doing the good work. And if you ever know about it, well, let me know about it. 330-450-9400 is the number. Send me a text message. You tell me about the good stuff. I'll tell everybody else. It's Stark County Positivity, and it's right here for you on Mix 94.1.
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3: The news brought to you by Crown Heating and Cooling, family owned and operated, serving the residential and commercial heating and cooling needs since 1960. The Ohio House and Senate are both in session today, voting on the proposed gas tax holiday as initially suggested by the two candidates for governor. The plan is to suspend the 38.5-cent tax on gasoline and 47-cent tax on diesel fuel for 90 days. Governor Mike DeWine says gasoline is ridiculous.
4: It is a lot of money, and it is really hurting families, particularly families. We have maybe both parents are working, one driving one way, one driving the other way. I mean, this is a lot of money.
3: Since the 3 months in ODOT money is effectively already spent on projects, this will have to be made up out of the general fund. Governor Mike DeWine also directing the Ohio EPA to begin the process of ending e-check vehicle emissions requirements in Summit and Portage and five other Cleveland area counties. There's concern about a deadly new drug that's more powerful than fentanyl. Agents with the DEA have found six instances of pills containing cyclophorine, a new synthetic drug said to be 10 times harder than fentanyl. They are continuing to investigate. And they have named who will play in the Concert for Legends in 2027. Pro Football Hall of Fame says it will be Florida Georgia Line, the country superstars. Tickets go on sale on Friday. I'm Pam Cook.
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1: And we will kick things off with some Mormon wives living in Orange County. 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
1: 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Because, like, there's, like, an Amish version of this, right? You've got Mormons. I mean, you've got all these different, like, groups of people who are like, oh, yeah, no, secret wives. Yeah, secret lives. That's what we're doing. So be on the lookout for the hijinks that these Mormon wives are going to find themselves in. 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Matthew Perry touched a lot of people's lives, and there's a new documentary coming to Netflix about the actor.
4: I said, God, you can do anything you want to me. 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
5: I got a phone call.
6: Hello?
5: And I instantly knew my whole life was going to change.
4: But God did not forget the other part.
1: All right, next piece of audio we have for you. Features a Hollywood couple I'm not super familiar with. Penn Badgley, you might know his face. He was in Gossip Girl. He's in You. But recently, his wife, her name's Domino, had to go on social media and address the rumor that her husband, Penn, would no longer be allowed to do on-screen intimacy.
7: I want to say to those of you who still DM me about my husband deciding to do this for himself and

0: his mental health. Like, get over it.
1: Yeah, dude, that's got to be tough, right? So Penn is saying, hey, I'm not doing this because I chose to. I don't want to be in those moments with somebody other than my wife. And, you know, the internet coming for him. But as an actor, putting yourself in those situations is a part of the job, right? Now, obviously, you can turn down the jobs you don't want or you feel like don't align with you right there. But I can totally see how, as in a relationship, how the idea there of like, yeah, I'd rather you not do that. I can see how that would happen. All right, next piece of audio we have for you. You know what? Let's stick with Hollywood. This time, Hailee Steinfeld had to address the rumors that she might be joining the Marvel Cinematic Universe.
2: There's a rumor that you might be in Avengers Doomsday. Just saying. You don't have to say. But then when they announced the cast list, I didn't see your chair there. So I go, yeah. Maybe you're not in it.
3: Well, I didn't see it either. My husband actually called me the other day and was like, are you in this? And I was like, you know, I actually have no idea.
2: You don't know if you're in it?
3: I have no idea. Wow. Time will tell.
2: Wow. All right.
1: So is she in it? Is she not in it? And here's the thing, though. Is anybody really going to care? Hailee Steinfeld is not going to be the needle mover of that Avengers movie. That movie can either be gangbusters or people can watch it and be like, oh my gosh, that was terrible. That was the end of superhero movies. Hailee Steinfeld going to have nothing to do with that. And that was your Mix 94.1 audio dump.
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4: Good morning, Tia Star County. I hope you're feeling great as we're getting the new day underway. Let's make it count, okay? We've got a mix of clouds and sunshine. It's pleasantly cool as we are starting things off. We'll have a few more clouds enter into the picture this afternoon. Pleasant as can be, though, another gorgeous fall day with highs in the upper 70s. Partly to mostly cloudy tonight, Canton. Not as cool. Low 60s by early tomorrow. And then partly to mostly cloudy skies tomorrow. We're going to warm into the low 80s tomorrow afternoon. I am staff meteorologist Holly Strano on Mix 94.1.
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LOL at Taylor Swift haters this week, man. It's just been so comical. Like, she put out new music. She's happy and having fun. She loves her husband. Like, why do people hate this woman so much? The song's fun. 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She loves her husband. These are things to be celebrated. It's Cleveland. It's Canton. It's Mix 94.1.

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1: Artificial intelligence? Don't even worry about it. More on that story coming up. But the first thing you need to know today, Wednesday, September 30th, it is now official. Well, one step closer at least. Once the president signs it, pennies are done. Now, they haven't produced them in a couple of years, but both sides of Congress coming together yesterday and saying, hey, this is a bipartisan thing. We are now done with pennies. It's actually called the Common Sense Act. And there's a couple of things about this that I think are interesting. Number one, we live in these times when everything is partisan, right? Nobody agrees on anything. If Republicans and Democrats work together, you know, the sky falls down. But somehow or another, they decided, like, yes, this is something we want to work on together. And that, to me, feels concerning, right? When they're shaking hands, when they're saying, hey, let's reach across the aisle, who's the real victim here? Who's enemy number one now? It's us, the American people. And I know a couple of pennies here or there doesn't feel like a big deal. I mean, I'm not going to be like, oh, I pinch every single penny. I know where they're all at. Of course not. But my greater point here of, like, we're going to be on the receiving end of whatever losses happen. You know what I mean? Where they're like, oh, give a penny, take a penny. They're going to be taking the penny. We're going to be giving the penny. So, you know, it's not like I pay cash all the time or anything like that. You know, they might be able to do the math and say, like, hey, over the course of the year, maybe you make a couple of bucks or lose a couple of bucks. But it does. It just feels like another screw job. I'm just going to be honest with you. It just feels like one step closer to, like, all right, well, here's some more of my money. Just go ahead and take it. All right. Second thing you need to know today, Wednesday, September 30th. Speaking of, just take my money. Brock's Candy. They're now giving people another chance to smell like candy corn. It sells for $22. It's called Ode to Candy Corn, and it's out for the Halloween season. So it drops tomorrow. It sold out last time really, really quick. But if you're a fan of candy corn, or maybe your significant other is, and you're trying to reignite that passion, reignite the spark, get the groove back, baby. Just a little spritz of that candy corn scent. Which, it smells better than it tastes, right? I mean, like, the thing about eating it, it's just so sickly sweet, like. So, I don't know. Maybe that's what you're looking for. All right, the third thing you need to know today, Wednesday, September 30th. There's been a lot, and I mean a lot of concerns when it comes to artificial intelligence. Multiple different ways, you know, things to think about, like the idea of the impact it has on arts. You know, hey, if people are just doing AI slop, what value is there in, like, people who are doing art? There's also, you know, the economic impact of it. Are people going to be able to still have jobs? There's the environmental impact on it. So, you know, just a lot of people with a lot of concerns, but you can put your concerns to bed because the heads of these AI companies, they said, we'll take care of everything. Meeting with President Trump yesterday, they have signed a voluntary agreement designed to set safety standards that these companies will set. They're calling it a constitution for AI companies and said that it is morally binding, although it does not carry the force of law. We're just going to trust these guys? We're just going to be like, oh, yeah, Zuckerbot 3000. He'll make sure that everything's on the up and up. Here's the robot himself. 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
2: 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These are good steps forward.
1: Good steps forward. Don't worry about the steps. We'll take care of them. We'll make sure we're following them. Are you kidding me? That was the decision. I was like, all right, so you guys are in charge of all this. Just make sure you do a good job, okay? All right. As always, I, for one, welcome our new AI overlords. Just strap me on to something cool, okay? The three things you need to know. There's all three of them right here for you, right here on Mix 94.1.
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6: Well, good morning, Tia Canton, and here we go. Are you ready for another awesome autumn day? Is the question of the morning. Like, what a season it's been so far. Can we just acknowledge that? A cool start again this morning. So pleasant. We'll have a mix of clouds and sunshine with an emphasis on a few more clouds this afternoon. Highs in the upper 70s. So nice. Partly to mostly cloudy skies this evening into tonight. Low 60s, not as cool. Partly to mostly cloudy skies tomorrow and warmer. Will be in the low 80s across Star County. I am staff meteorologist Holly Strano on Mix 94.1.
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0: feeling good right now. Feeling happy right now. Because once again, it is Wednesday. It is the 8 o'clock hour, and that can only mean one thing. Making her return to the program. The woman with the answers when it comes to the question, what do you want to do this weekend? It is Allison from Visit Canton. Allison, welcome back.
1: Thanks, Matt. Happy Wednesday. It is very fall-like, and I cannot believe that it is October this weekend, but that just means that there are so many things and ways to get out and explore, from spooky and haunted happenings to fall festivals, to just so many great events and places to explore in our own backyard.
0: Yeah, it's fall, y'all. No one can deny that. And the thing is, like, it has been so beautiful and the weather's been so perfect. I think people are itching and they're ready to get out there and they want to go do something, but they might not know where to go. And Allison, one of the places they should totally go is Hartville, because they are totally leaning into the fall vibes, right?
1: Yeah, so this Saturday, well, any Saturday in Hartville is always exciting, but this Saturday especially is very, very exciting. There are so many things happening. Starting off with, you can head to the Hartville Kitchen. Of course, they will have their buffet that is happening there for breakfast. So that's a great way to kick off your morning. Also happening on that campus there at the Hartville Marketplace and Flea Market, they will have their Americana car show. So think of hundreds and hundreds of different cars, classic cars, hot rods, all of those sort of things. Vendors that are selling Americana and also selling those things that go along with those hot rods and cars will be there, completely free to check out and attend. They're right at the Hartville Marketplace and Flea Market. And then also happening in Hartville, in historic downtown Hartville, the 720 Market in the Ville takes over right in historic downtown Hartville. So you can shop all the vendors there. Of course, shop all the resident businesses that are right there in Hartville. Check out the Discover Hartville Welcome Center that is there. And just engage with so many fun things. Plus, then all the fall fun and activities that are in Hartville. Kingsway Pumpkin Farm is open on Saturday, and then Mays Valley Winery and Brewery. You can stop there for just a glass of wine, or you can participate in all their fall activities on Saturday as well.
0: I absolutely love it. So many great things to be a part of. Certainly the 720 Market in downtown Hartville, baby. It gets no better than that. And this Saturday is going to be the perfect day to go be a part of those things. But Allison, let's bring you right back here to Canton, Ohio, because on Friday night, it is First Friday. What's happening in the heart of the Hall of Fame city?
1: Yes, so First Friday is this Friday. Like I said, it is going to be October, so completely free event to go to. And this week's First Friday is going to be really cool, because the Superfly Car Show will be taking over the streets of downtown Canton. So those latest and greatest, those hottest sports cars, you'll be able to go and see those. Of course, if you have one that you own yourself, you're welcome to bring that down. But it's also a great way to get out, explore locally owned restaurants. There's going to be live music, of course, shopping, dining. You can get an outdoor refreshment area. Check out all the breweries that are in downtown Canton as well, and check in on the Hall of Fame Hot Craft Brewery Trail. So many great things to check out on Friday during First Friday. That is from 5 until 9 p.m. And again, completely free event to go to and check out right in downtown Canton.
0: Yeah, and make sure you go explore. I think that's so important. Centennial Plaza is a great place to get things started, but there's so many great galleries and shopping and restaurants, and just go

0: explore it all right here in downtown Canton. And Allison, certainly as we get deeper into fall, people are in the mood for something spooky. And the Maslin Library delivering big. What do they have going on?
1: Yeah, so this is a super fun event. It is happening this Saturday from 2 until 5 p.m., and it is completely free to attend. So they are hosting the Maslin Cemetery Creep and Crawl. So you can go on a self-guided stroll through the Maslin Cemetery where the past will come alive. So you'll be self-guided, but then once you're out on the stroll, you're going to be greeted by a variety of different characters, historians, and a little spooky, creepy crawly as well. So again, that is completely free this Saturday from 2 until 5 p.m. And what a great way to, again, get out and explore an area of a community that you might not have been before, but again, do it for free and explore your own backyard.
0: Yeah, shout out to the Maslin Library, such a beautiful building, and the idea of giving people a little bit more insight, a little bit more history of their community at this time of year. What a great event. So make sure you stop by. And Allison, whether we're talking about the stuff we just talked about or whether we're talking about all the other fall fun and beyond, people, they've got a lot to keep track of. Where's the best place to find out more info?
1: So you can find out more information on all of these events and so many more happening this weekend at visitcanton.com. 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And, of course, stay in the know and listen to us every Wednesday to find out what to do every weekend.
0: That's the homie right there, Allison from Visit Canton, calling in as she does every Wednesday. Allison, thanks so much. Have a great rest of your day.
1: 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Talk to you guys next week.
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4: 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A Jackson Township 16-year-old is on the hook for more than $100,000 in connection with a couple of carport fires in the township earlier this year. The sentence for the juvenile aggravated arson conviction includes $102,000 payment to the apartment complex where the young man lived. Gasoline and diesel fuel prices could come down a bit after today. The State House and Senate both set to vote on the gas tax holiday bill. Suspends Ohio's 38.5-cent tax on gas and 47 cents a gallon on diesel. Governor Mike DeWine says households and commuters are being hit hard.
5: My heart goes out to everybody who's in that situation. And so legislature's working on that. We'll see what they come up with.
4: There's no known plan to lower the federal gas tax. General fund monies will be used to fund it. Hopefully your kids and grandkids have gotten off on the right foot for the brand new school year. 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Starkmar may be able to help.
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4: 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In sports, Major League Baseball playoff scores. The Padres beat the Cubs. The Yankees beat the Red Sox. Braves beat the Phillies. The White Sox beat the Astros. Guardians play the winner of the White Sox-Astros series on Saturday, first pitch at 1 o'clock. I'm Pam Cook.
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2: The death of Matthew Perry hit a lot of people really hard, so I assume there is going to be just a ton of people watching the upcoming documentary about the actor on Netflix. 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
5: Hello?
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3: But God did not forget the other part.
2: The one about Matthew Perry is what it's called, coming to Netflix soon. And that's going to be really popular. All right, next piece of audio we have for you. Features some bachelorette contestants, and surprise, surprise, there's been a lot of drama with Taylor, Frankie, Paul, and Doug Mason. Well, here's Doug's take.
6: I have officially moved on, and this is me saying that I'm going that way. So hope that everybody can understand that it was in my past, and now I'm focusing on my future.
2: Just put it to bed. Just all the drama, just leave it behind. At least that's what Doug wants to do. We'll see if it happens. I'm sure on a reunion episode of The Bachelorette. Speaking of reality television, The Secret Lives of Mormon Wives, Orange County. Here's a little amuse-bouche.
7: The weirdest rumor? That I got fired as a nurse. I heard somebody say that I'm not Mormon, but I am.
8: People for some reason think that I'm still with Parker, my ex-husband, and I think that's crazy. We are definitely not together.
2: Definitely not together. I don't know what season it is, but it's another chapter of the Mormon wives with secret lives that live in Orange County. So who knows, dude? Who knows? People might want to watch it. All right, next piece of audio we have for you. So as we've talked about a lot of actors here, you know, one of the things they have to do from their jobs is separate their personal lives from their professional lives. Certainly when it comes to intimate scenes, and one actor, Penn Badgley, I think you'd know his face if you saw him. He was in Gossip Girl. He's in You now, which is pretty popular. Well, he recently told, you know, the producers and the writers of the show, like, hey, I don't want to have intimate scenes anymore. And apparently this turned into a big hubbub online, people saying it's his wife's fault and that she was the reason that he did it. He's saying it's his own mental health. Here's his wife addressing things on Mix 94.1.
9: I want to say to those of you who still DM me about my husband deciding to do this for himself and his mental health, like, get over it.
2: Yeah, I think that's fair. I mean, hey, it's our relationship. It's his career. We do what we want here. And I get where this comes from. Number one, just as a partner, that has to be difficult. You can say, like, oh, there's a separation or, you know, that's just their job. But it has to be difficult. I can understand why it would be difficult, at least. And then the idea there that as a person, hey, I don't want to put myself in those places. I want to prioritize my marriage over that. I think that's respectable. Now, is that the decision that everyone is going to come to? No, of course not. But I do think there's like a nobility there. I think there's like a sense of like, all right, well, dude, you're prioritizing your marriage, your mental health over a paycheck. I don't know. I'm not going to complain about that. But a lot of people on the internet are complaining about it. Surprise, surprise, right? And that right there was your Mix 94.1 audio dump.
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3: Good morning to you, Star County. I hope you're feeling great as we're getting the new day underway. Let's make it count, okay? We've got a mix of clouds and sunshine. It's pleasantly cool as we are starting things off. We'll have a few more clouds enter into the picture this afternoon. Pleasant as can be, though, another gorgeous fall day with highs in the upper 70s. Partly to mostly cloudy tonight, Canton. Not as cool. Low 60s by early tomorrow. And then partly to mostly cloudy skies tomorrow. We're going to warm into the low 80s tomorrow afternoon. I am staff meteorologist Holly Strano on Mix 94.1.
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0: broadcasting live from beautiful downtown Canton, Ohio. It is Mixed Mornings with Matt Fantone. And as always, thank you so much for being on board. You know that you are appreciated. And if you listen to this program with any regularity, you know I love the Stark Library. The things they do for the community truly are just like so important. And one of the things they continue to do is to bring world-class authors to Canton, Ohio, and here to talk about another chapter in the Speaking of Books author series, we've got Mariana from the library. How are you this morning?
1: I'm doing great. How are you, Matt?
0: Good. And before we start talking about Mitch Albom, I definitely want to talk about Josh Peck. You just wrapped one of these events up, and it was fantastic, right?
1: It really was. We kicked off the 12th season last week with Josh Peck, and he was just amazing. The Palace Theater was just so excited. It was an awesome event with him, a great way to kick off the season.
0: And the fact that this continues to happen really is special. Time and time again, you know, you've brought in world-class authors to Canton, Ohio, and people have reacted strongly. But what's about to happen, I think, truly is going to set a new level of this. When Mitch Albom comes to town, speak a little bit about this.
1: Yeah, we're so excited to welcome Mitch on October 27th at the Canton Palace Theater. So I think everyone knows Mitch. He's famous, of course, for his best-selling memoir of all time, Tuesdays with Maury. I think everyone has read Tuesdays with Maury or knows about it. So it's and just one of many bestsellers and books that just people love. He's world-renowned and so inspirational. He has his newest book is called Twice, which is also awesome. I loved it, and it's available with no wait on Hoopla at the library.
0: Nice.
1: So I would encourage people to check out his new book.
0: Make sure you get that card. It's important. It does something
1: and
0: like that.
1: That's right. September's National Library Card Sign-Up Month, so stop in today and get a card. But, yeah, so we're so excited to welcome Mitch on October 27th. Tickets are going to be available starting tomorrow at 10 a.m. at starklibrary.org/Mitch.
0: And this is truly a once-in-a-lifetime experience, and I want to be real about this. This is, since you're doing it through the Stark Library, like so many other things, this is a free event. People are going to be able to access this, but there's going to be a lot of people who want to be a part of this. If you're thinking to yourself, maybe I want to go, make sure you are ready. I don't want to say it's like Beyonce tickets or Taylor Swift tickets, but it's comparable, right? I mean, this is, you want to make sure you get those tickets.
1: I think people are going to be pretty excited to get a ticket. So, I think at 10 a.m. it's going to be, there's going to be a lot of people online getting their tickets.
0: I would agree. And is there upgrades available? Is that VIP or is there anything like that? Tell me about it.
1: So we do have, the tickets are free, but there you can upgrade to a gold ticket, which gets you a reserved seat and a pass to the book signing. And a book. And then we have silver tickets, which include a signed book and a reserved seat.
0: And when you talk about, you know, Tuesdays with Maury, when you talk about the five people you meet in heaven, these were just such like, I don't know, huge books. I feel like huge is an understatement. These were like cultural movements. And when it comes down to it, you're going to have the opportunity to speak to the author behind the words that changed so many lives. And the fact that this continues to happen, and whether we're talking about Josh Peck, who just wrapped up, Joan London, who's coming up, or, you know, the many years past or whatever's to come in the future, the fact that these authors are coming to Canton, Ohio, this truly is special. So, you know, big pat on the back and a congratulations and a thank you to the Stark Library for doing this.
1: Aw, thank you, Matt, for your kind words. And we love bringing the community together. It's just it's incredible to see a theater full of people who are just so so excited to get up close and personal with these authors.
0: Absolutely love it. So make sure you are at starklibrary.org. Repeat specifically when they have to be there, when they get these tickets.
1: So tomorrow, October 1st at 10 a.m. at starklibrary.org.
0: You're going to make sure you're there because I don't want you to get shut out. And, you know, you speak of doing, you know, the community thing, the, hey, let's bring people together. You guys do have a family fun festival, and I want to make sure we shine a spotlight on it because I love coming to library events.
1: And this one's going to be a fun one for families with young children. So on October 17th, we're having a family fun fest where kids and families can meet costume character Elmo from Sesame Street.
0: Love it.
1: It's going to be so much fun. This program is presented by the PNC Foundation, and PNC's Grow Up Great mobile learning adventure will be there as well. And we're going to have lots of fun activities and a chance to get a picture taken with Elmo.
0: That's fantastic. The kids love Elmo. And I'm telling you, the kids love coming to the library. If you're out there and you're ever asking yourself, like, what can we do with these kids? Take them over to the library. There's so much great stuff, so much fun to be had, and certainly a picture with Elmo. Who can turn that one down? Representing the Stark Library, we've got Mariana in the house with us. Thank you so much for coming in today.
1: Thank you, Matt.
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7: Well, good morning, Tia Canton, and here we go. Are you ready for another awesome autumn day? Is the question of the morning. Like, what a season it's been so far. Can we just acknowledge that? A cool start again this morning. So pleasant. We'll have a mix of clouds and sunshine with an emphasis on a few more clouds this afternoon. Highs in the upper 70s. So nice. Partly to mostly cloudy skies this evening into tonight. Low 60s, not as cool. Partly to mostly cloudy skies tomorrow and warmer. Will be in the low 80s across Star County. I am staff meteorologist Holly Strano on Mix 94.1.
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1: Let's get it started. At the Akron Canton Airport, where this upcoming Sunday, they're going to stuff the plane, raising food and funds for the Akron Canton Regional Food Bank. Big thumbs up to all the participants in their 5K. And certainly a big thumbs up to CAK. It's such a great airport, right? Like, they're not even paying me to say that right now. Like, it's just so much easier to fly out of and into. You're out of there. You're back on at home. I love CAK. So big thumbs up to them. And good luck when it comes to stuffing the plane. All right, next piece of Stark County Positivity. I want to head out to Alliance, where you might want to head out and go visit the Alliance High School Cosmetology Salon. They're now open for appointments for the school year. It's on Wednesdays and Thursdays. You got to give them a call, 330-829-2251 for an appointment. But not only are you going to be getting a wide range of services, you're going to be supporting the Alliance High School Cosmetology Department and the young people that it serves. And you're getting your nails did. Come on, how's going to be a great time? So like I said, 330-829-2251 or find Alliance City Schools on Facebook for more information. Let's go over to Lake next. Home of the Blue Streaks and home of Kyla Brinton. She's the first Lake soccer player in history, boys or girls, to score 100 goals in a career. So that makes her the one and only member of the Lake Blue Streak Soccer Century Club. Congratulations to her, obviously her coaches and the program as well. Next place to start County Positivity, North Canton is the place where just about a month from now, they're going to be doing their North Canton's First Responders Dinner. So honoring the people who have served the community, and the fact that they're doing this is awesome, but the fact that they're going to get first responders, retired and active, free entrance to the program, that's fantastic. So a big thumbs up to the Patriot Project, who's sponsoring that, and the city of North Canton for honoring their first responders. I think this is great stuff. Happens at the North Canton Civic Center. Tickets available. And for our final slice of Stark County Positivity, you know what? Let's shine a spotlight on it. Florida Georgia Line, they are the headliners at the 2027 Concert for Legends. Now, Florida Georgia Line, they got hits. I mean, Cruise is as big of a song as you can possibly be. Like, that was like peak song. And then a pretty deep catalog of other hits. They're going to be taking the stage August 8th. Tickets going to go quick. You know they will. So if you want to go see the boys from Florida Georgia Line right here in Canton, Ohio, which, by the way, let's just take a second to acknowledge it, right? Concert for Legends has really brought home a ton of top-tier touring acts. So credit to them. Florida Georgia Line. Up on stage, city of Canton going wild, baby. You love to see it. And that's what Stark County Positivity is all about, shining a spotlight on the individuals and organizations who make our community a better place. And if you ever know about this kind of stuff, you're the beneficiary of it, you're involved in something, you want to make sure that, you know, it gets the spotlight it deserves, send me a text. 330-450-9400 is the number. You tell me about the good stuff. I'll tell everyone else. It's Stark County Positivity, and it's right here for you on Mix 94.1.
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3: The news brought to you by Crown Heating and Cooling, family owned and operated, serving the residential and commercial heating and cooling needs since 1960. The Ohio House and Senate are both in session today, voting on the proposed gas tax holiday as a initially suggested by the two candidates for governor. The plan is to suspend the 38.5-cent tax on gasoline and 47-cent tax on diesel fuel for 90 days. Governor Mike DeWine says gasoline is ridiculous.
4: It is a lot of money, and it is really hurting families, particularly families. We have maybe both parents are working, one driving one way, one driving the other way. I mean, this is a lot of money.
3: Since the 3 months in ODOT money is effectively already spent on projects, this will have to be made up out of the general fund. Governor Mike DeWine also directing the Ohio EPA to begin the process of ending e-check vehicle emissions requirements in Summit and Portage and five other Cleveland area counties. There's concern about a deadly new drug that's more powerful than fentanyl. Agents with the DEA have found six instances of pills containing cyclosporine, a new synthetic drug said to be 10 times harder than fentanyl. They are continuing to investigate. And they have named who will play in the Concert for Legends in 2027. Pro Football Hall of Fame says it will be Florida Georgia Line, the country superstars. Tickets go on sale on Friday. I'm Pam Cook.
5: The opening bell.
3: Hi, everyone. Pam Cook here. I am traveling with Colette again, and this time I'm headed to Tuscany. 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Now, we'll hold an in-person information meeting coming up soon, but get all the details now. 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

0: Okie dokie, then. That is the wrap-up of Mixed Mornings with Matt Fantone. As always, thank you so much for being a part of it. A huge shout-out to Allison from Visit Canton. Made her return. Missed last week, back this week. A ton of great stuff going on in the Stark County area, and we can always count on Visit Canton for that information. Hey, just a reminder, anytime we play Hillary Duff, it's your chance to win tickets. 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And other than that, I got to get out of here. I got to get to a meeting. I'm heading over to the Hall of Fame Village right now, so hopefully big things happen. Other than that, you guys have a fantastic rest of your Wednesday. I'll be back tomorrow morning, 6 a.m. right here on this radio station, Mix 94.1. 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
19: Good morning, Tia Star County. I hope you're feeling great. As we're getting the new day underway, let's make it count, okay? We've got a mix of clouds and sunshine. It's pleasantly cool as we are starting things off. We'll have a few more clouds enter into the picture this afternoon. Pleasant as can be, though, another gorgeous fall day with highs in the upper 70s. Partly to mostly cloudy tonight, Canton, not as cool, low 60s by early tomorrow. And then partly to mostly cloudy skies tomorrow, we're going to warm into the low 80s tomorrow afternoon. I am staff meteorologist Holly Strano on Mix 94.1.
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Mix 94.1. All right, here we go. It is your final day of September. I mean, I feel like we blinked and it's just gone. Like, what the heck? Who approved this? We've got Ella Langley to start us this morning. Choosing Texas is on Mix 94.1.

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Mix 94.1, I hope you like clouds, because, boy, it's going to be pretty cloudy all day today, but a high about 80, so there's that. 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

0: Mix 94.1, so you probably know that we do have a winner now for our 21 Pilots tickets. It was Jennifer Murphy of Canal Fulton. She spoke with Matt Fantone how she deciphered where exactly those tickets were going to be found with Hide and Seek. Take a listen.
1: Once you said north of Route 30, I was like, cars? I wonder if it's the car museum. And I had no idea where your radio station was at. When I looked on the map, it was right across the street. Maybe they mean, like, things they see out their own door.
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0: 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And if you didn't hear, we lost Mr. Belding the other day. At the age of 75, Dennis Haskins, he has left us. They didn't give any reason for his passing, but I'm telling you, that man, he lived some life because he would just like show up and crash frat parties. Like, I mean, he's hilarious. You never would have expected that from Mr. Hey, hey, hey, what is going on here? So many of those catchphrases that he had back in the day on Saved by the Bell. I still watch those repeats, by the way. So, yeah, just sad to know he's gone, but at least we can go back and watch the reruns. But we've got more of your favorites coming up. It's Mix 94.1.
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14: Well, hey there, Canton. As we continue through the day, it is really nice, isn't it? We've got a mix of clouds and sunshine going on for us. A few more clouds into this afternoon, you'll notice that, but it's so delightful again. Can we just take a moment? What a beautiful beginning it has been to this autumn season here in Northeast Ohio. Upper 70s for highs this afternoon. Partly to mostly cloudy tonight. It will not be as cool as it has been, with lows around 63 by early tomorrow. Partly to mostly cloudy, warmer tomorrow. We're in the low 80s. I am staff meteorologist Holly Strano on Mix 94.1.
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Mix 94.1, the Lucky Me Tour with Hillary Duff. It is making its way to Cleveland next year. We've got your chance to see her. 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

Mix 94.1, if you were wondering how Sabrina got to team up with Madonna, well, Madonna DM'd her. But Madonna was also like, why did it take you 5 whole days to get back to me?

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It's all about showing your school spirit and giving back. So McKinley versus Massillon, Jackson versus Hoover, Central Catholic versus St. Thomas. Who's going to win? Overall, it's going to be those families that are getting the food. But, you know, we'll see what school is the one that outdoes them all. Mix941.com for more.

0: 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You can feel free. Text in those requests. We're nearing the weekend. We're midweek, so we're getting there. 330-450-9400. And can I tell you, like, we had our belated wedding reception over the weekend, and we did it in the backyard, and we had pizza from our favorite pizza shop because we just wanted to have a little bit to us throughout everything. And, yeah, we ended up having, like, four whole pizzas left over. I've been eating nothing. I feel like I'm going to turn into a slice of pizza. I never thought I'd say that I'd had too much, but I might be there at this point. I'll be honest. It's Mix 94.1.
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14: Well, hey there, Canton. As we continue through the day, it is really nice, isn't it? We've got a mix of clouds and sunshine going on for us. A few more clouds into this afternoon, you'll notice that, but it's so delightful again. Can we just take a moment? What a beautiful beginning it has been to this autumn season here in Northeast Ohio. Upper 70s for highs this afternoon. Partly to mostly cloudy tonight. It will not be as cool as it has been, with lows around 63 by early tomorrow. Partly to mostly cloudy, warmer tomorrow. We're in the low 80s. I am staff meteorologist Holly Strano on Mix 94.1.
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3: When you breathe well, you live better. The passion around what we do at Advent is premised on the fact that outside of Advent's four walls, most people don't have access to these simple solutions. So most people, in order to get better, have to go through surgeries in an operating room, have to use machines that they don't want to use. And at Advent, we've decided it doesn't need to be like that. And it's what you deserve.
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0: quick request coming up here in just a couple minutes, but I want to make sure that you're aware. 21 Pilots tickets for Hide and Seek, they have been found. Jennifer Murphy, right in Canal Fulton. So where did she find them? Well, you can hear it from her own words.
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0: 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I believe we've got the Cavs kicking things off next week. And former Cav, you remember J.R. Smith? Apparently he retired back in 2020. It must have been during the pandemic when nobody was really paying attention. But he was in the news yesterday. He was arrested for family violence charge. And this was all in Texas. I don't know exactly what was going on, but something of assault causing bodily injury. And no good looks there. So we'll see what happens. But we got more of your requests coming up. 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
13: Well, hey there, Canton. As we continue through the day, it is really nice, isn't it? We've got a mix of clouds and sunshine going on for us. A few more clouds into this afternoon, you'll notice that, but it's so delightful again. Can we just take a moment? What a beautiful beginning it has been to this autumn season here in Northeast Ohio. Upper 70s for highs this afternoon. Partly to mostly cloudy tonight. It will not be as cool as it has been with lows around 63 by early tomorrow. Partly to mostly cloudy, warmer tomorrow. We're in the low 80s. I am staff meteorologist Holly Strano on Mix 94.1.
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Mix 94.1, a big thank you for all the texts coming in for the All Request Lunch. It's been fun trying to put the playlist together. It always is, every single day. And if you're looking for some fun this weekend, Saturday, the Great Pumpkin is happening at Maw, and that's going to be starting at 10 o'clock. Ella is on Mix 94.1.

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Mix 94.1, I'm Marissa, and fans just like scratching their head knowing that Taylor just won so many awards at the VMAs. How come she didn't thank Travis at any point during her speeches? And, well, she read the room. You know, she knows just as much as anybody. We all need a break from the two of them. You know, they're not the one that wants to be in the public eye. It's the, you know, paparazzi that gets in their face and makes sure they're all over magazines and websites and whatever. So, and the video for this song, seeing all the home videos is priceless. It's Cleveland, Mix 94.1.

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It's Mix 94.1, and we're ready for all the fall things. The Atwood Area Fall Festival at Atwood Lake Park is happening this Saturday from 11 to 1. Just $5 to get in. 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We'll see you there.

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You know Ella Langley has taken the lead for one of the longest number ones in history, but Morgan Wallen is also on the list, at least in the top 15, maybe, with this one.

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0: And she, uh-huh, that's right. And a big congratulations to her, because that's going to be one show to remember. And we still have Hillary Duff tickets for you. 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
9: Well, hey there, Canton. As we continue through the day, it is really nice, isn't it? We've got a mix of clouds and sunshine going on for us. A few more clouds into this afternoon, you'll notice that, but it's so delightful again. Can we just take a moment? What a beautiful beginning it has been to this autumn season here in Northeast Ohio. Upper 70s for highs this afternoon. Partly to mostly cloudy tonight. It will not be as cool as it has been, with lows around 63 by early tomorrow. Partly to mostly cloudy, warmer tomorrow. We're in the low 80s. I am staff meteorologist Holly Strano on Mix 94.1.
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Hillary could play at any time. 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

Congratulations once again to Jennifer from Canal Fulton. She found those 21 Pilots tickets hiding in our front lawn here in beautiful downtown Canton. Mix 94.1. The next round of Hide and Seek happens Monday morning, 7:10. We're going to hide a pair of Olivia Rodrigo tickets for the sold-out show in Columbus. 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

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And yeah, we'll be there too. Look for us this Saturday, 11 to 1. 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
13: Good afternoon to you, Canton. I hope you've had such a great day, and I hope the afternoon is treating you well with this mix of clouds and sunshine we've got going. At times, more cloud cover than sun, but it is really pleasant, you know, right? Upper 70s. Partly to mostly cloudy skies tonight. It won't be as cool. You will notice that. Low 60s by early tomorrow. And then partly to mostly

0: cloudy skies tomorrow. It's going to be even warmer tomorrow afternoon. We're kicking up the heat a little bit. Low 80s for highs. I am staff meteorologist Holly Strano on Mix 94.1.
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2: Chiefs taking on one of their biggest rivals, the Raiders, in Las Vegas this Sunday, 4:25 kickoff. I'm sure she'll be there cheering on her man. 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

Hillary Duff live in Cleveland, October 2027. Tickets on sale Friday morning. We got them all this week. Now through the weekend, you can win Hillary Duff tickets. Just anytime we play one of her songs, just text the word tickets to 330-450-9400. You'll be in the running to see her live. 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

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Miley Cyrus, Fly Me to Miley. It's going to be happening this weekend, but you got to listen to win. 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
2: When's she getting into the Country Music Hall of Fame? 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

Yeah, this weekend you can do it. 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We'll be out there this Saturday, 11 to 1, getting our fall freak on, if you will. 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
1: 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There are high school football rivalries all across Stark County.
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5: Good afternoon to you, Canton. I hope you've had such a great day, and I hope the afternoon is treating you well with this mix of clouds and sunshine we've got going. At times, more cloud cover than sun, but it is really pleasant, you know, right? Upper 70s. Partly to mostly cloudy skies tonight. It won't be as cool. You will notice that. Low 60s by early tomorrow. And then partly to mostly cloudy skies tomorrow. It's going to be even warmer tomorrow afternoon. We're kicking up the heat a little bit. Low 80s for highs. I am staff meteorologist Holly Strano on Mix 94.1.
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0: things happening in Canton South. Of course, the big Triway Canton South game happening Friday night. And our color analyst, Mark Miller, going to be inducted into the Canton South Hall of Distinction tomorrow night. Congratulations to Mark, and you can hear him in action at the game on Friday, making Stark County proud
1: and making Cleveland proud. 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
1: He said log.
0: I'm going to play Hillary Duff this hour. As soon as you hear me play Hillary Duff this hour, text the word tickets to 330-450-9400. You can win them before you can buy them. Tickets to see Hillary Duff live at the Rocket Arena Cleveland, October 2027. They go on sale Friday. 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
11: I'm Charles Payne, and this is the Fox Business Report.
12: Stocks are mixed on this final day of trading for September after a critical inflation report showed that prices cooled more than expected in August. The Personal Consumption Expenditures Index reinforced the notion that the Fed can wait to hike rates after its preferred inflation gauge rose 3.4% during the month. Tech stocks are the best performers. The Magnificent Seven Big Cap Tech stocks are mostly higher, led by Alphabet and Apple. Shares of memory chip bellwether Micron Technology are up 0.5% before their earnings release after the closing bell today. Micron stock has surged around 700% over the past year. And shares of Mattel are down 5% after the toy company announced that its longtime CEO, Ynon Kreiz, would step down ahead of the holiday season. He will be replaced by board member Roger Lynch, who has led Condé Nast since 2019. That's your Fox Business Report. I'm Hillary Barsky, invested in you.
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Jennifer from Canal Fulton found those 21 Pilots tickets that we hid. They were in our front yard here at Mix 94.1 WHBC in downtown Canton. The next round of hide and seek with Bell and Village Mall going to be happening for Olivia Rodrigo tickets. We're going to hide those tickets somewhere in Stark County. If you can find them, they're yours. That sold out show at The Shot. First clue, Monday morning, 7:10 for Olivia Rodrigo tickets. Mix 94.1.

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Yeah, we'll be there too. Look for us this Saturday, 11 to 1. That's Atwood Lake Park, the Atwood Area Fall Festival going on this weekend. 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
1: For one of our favorite moments of the week, time to recognize a local athlete who's been bringing it big time. It's the Wendy's High School Football Player of the Week, and this week's winner is McKinley running back Kylan West. All West did was rush for 271 yards and three touchdowns. He caught a pass for 17 yards and a fourth score, and he led the Bulldogs to a 35-0 win over Green. That's what the Wendy's Player of the Week is all about: hard work and hometown pride. 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
16: Good afternoon to you, Canton. I hope you've had such a great day, and I hope the afternoon is

0: Treating you well with this mix of clouds and sunshine we've got going. At times, more cloud cover than sun, but it is really pleasant, you know, right? Upper 70s. Partly to mostly cloudy skies tonight. It won't be as cool. You will notice that. Low 60s by early tomorrow. And then partly to mostly cloudy skies tomorrow. It's going to be even warmer tomorrow afternoon. We're kicking up the heat a little bit. Low 80s for highs. I am staff meteorologist Holly Strano on Mix 94.1.
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Man, look at all this stuff that we're giving away on Mix 94.1. Hillary Duff tickets. A trip to the Sphere in Las Vegas to see the Backstreet Boys. How about a trip to see Miley Cyrus, her sold-out show at the Hollywood Bowl? All that is happening through the weekend right here, but you got to listen, and you got to know what radio station to listen to, so make a note of it, okay? It's Mix 94.1.

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You can hang out with Mix 94.1 at the Atwood Area Fall Festival. 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
1: Final day of September. We're getting ready for the real fall goodness here in Stark County. And Mix 94.1 has a whole bunch of apple orchards we've got to check out this year. Maze Valley, Kingsway Farm, Lake Township, Cedarcrest Farm, Arrowhead Orchard, and of course, our friends at Nickajack Farms doing the apple orchard thing, pumpkin days and all that. So, hey, a great weekend ahead to do all that stuff. Enjoy October. It goes by just like that. 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
6: Good evening to you, Canton. Mainly cloudy skies, low 60s, not quite as cool as we head through tonight. And looking ahead to tomorrow's forecast across Canton, we're going to be talking a mix of clouds and sunshine. And it's going to be a little warmer by tomorrow afternoon, dear friends. Highs in the low 80s. I am staff meteorologist Holly Strano on Mix 94.1.
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0: Thanks for spending some time with Mix 94.1. Keep listening for those Hillary Duff songs to come on. You could be seeing her live in concert in Cleveland, October 2027. That's Anytime Play Something by Hillary.
1: All right, check you later.
0: XYZ with Eric Zachary is next. I'm back tomorrow for the Thursday show already. Have a great night. Be safe. Thanks for listening. It's Mix 94.1. See ya.

0: Let's do something. I have a little bit of a Mental Health Monday update. I know it's not Monday.
1: Okay. Yeah.
0: If you want to, like, feel cleaner in your life or, like, have your mind a little clear, like, clean up your closet, organize your place.
1: Yeah.
0: I've been doing that digitally lately.
1: Okay.
0: And I feel like that's not talked about enough. Like cleaning up your camera roll on your phone or if your desktop has a million things on it. Audrey's like, I have object permanence. Things live
2: like
0: where they 45, live.
2: I have 45,000 photos on my phone.
0: Wow. I know it's a daunting task, but a little bit at a time, it has the same effect, especially in this digital world we live in.
1: It's funny you say this because I just figured out, like, I've got a junk email. It's over 1,200 in the inbox right now.
0: Oh, man.
1: I just figured out how to read all.
0: Oh, nice.
1: Yeah, on Gmail.
0: Jordan's learning how to use email in 2026.
1: Jordan. Well, no, there's no, like, it's like several steps in Gmail. You can't just click something.
0: Right. Also, just like a little quick trick I learned from my girlfriend who's a lawyer is, like, I've always been really bad at, like, you know, flagging emails or finding ways to prioritize things I need to come back to.
1: Sure.
0: I just send myself an email and drag that to its own folder.
1: You know there's a whole to-do list app, right?
0: Yeah, but for email specifically, I don't want to go retype something in.
1: Oh, okay.
0: Get your snarkiness out of here. It's XYZ with Eric Zachary. The Wednesday show begins now.

0: You know it's a slow entertainment news day when Sylvester Stallone is the best story we can come up with.
1: Damn.
0: It's not even
1: messed up.
0: I'm just, everything's
2: coming for him for sure.
0: You know, I mean, I don't want to talk about the world events, but that kind of dominates anything in the news feed. And then the VMAs just happen, so everyone's still kind of glomming on to Madonna or Taylor Swift everything.
2: Right.
0: So the first new thing we could find was Sylvester Stallone reacting to a biopic about himself.
3: Yeah, so he has a biopic coming out. It's called I Play Rocky, or I guess it premiered at the Toronto International Film Festival.
0: TIFF,
3: yes. But he at first was like, why are they making a biopic about me? I'm still alive. Mm-hmm. And now he is, I guess, like, excited about it.
0: Because people didn't know you were still alive.
2: He's the opposite of Chris Hansen.
0: I'm just like, it's... I do think it's weird when biopics come out and the person's still...
2: Same.
0: There.
2: Yeah. Same.
3: Yeah.
0: Especially if they're like, if it's like a... I don't want to... This is going to sound awful, but like if it's like a very positive biopic,
2: right,
0: like telling like their legacy,
2: yeah,
0: that usually doesn't come out until someone's gone.
2: Sure, yeah.
3: Right.
0: Like if it's like the Uber CEO that had like a really troubled past, or the WeWork CEO, turn that into a Hulu series. I'm going to watch that.
2: Exactly.
3: Yeah, he's basically just like, I had nothing to do with this, but that kid looks a lot like me.
0: He co-signs it.
2: He gives it two thumbs up.
0: Yeah. I love it. I want him to race the kid on the steps.
3: That's funny.
2: Yeah, they should box.
3: Yeah.
0: They do like a straight 2026 media blitz together.
2: They should do a Rambo versus Rambo.
0: Okay.
3: There you go. Okay, well.
0: I hope he wins.
2: That fight?
0: Yeah.
2: Okay.
0: I mean, he's what? Like, he's got to be in his 80s now, 70s.
2: There's no way he's in his 80s.
0: I don't know much about
2: Sloan. You don't know anything about Sylvester Stallone.
0: I do know that he went on to be a cop at one point. Like, he was just pulling people over.
2: Oh, really?
0: Like, just as like a hobby. I forgot what police department.
2: As a hobby?
0: Yeah, I think he was either prepping for a role or something, but he became like a licensed police officer.
3: That's hilarious. He's 80.
0: Yeah,
2: he's 80?
0: Told you.
2: Damn.
0: Rambo still got the guns.
2: Okay.
0: XYZ. We're there, Zachary. Probably your weakest entertainment report of the week.
3: Sorry.
0: All brought to you by... That's not your fault. That's just the news cycle. It's all brought to you by O'Reilly Auto Parts, your professional parts people.
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0: I completely forgot this was a thing.
1: Yeah.
0: But Chipotle used to serve alcohol.
2: I also loved it.
1: Yeah. I used to love it.
0: There may still be some stores, depending on your state, that like still have like the Coronas. But for the most part, they kind of discontinued it.
1: Yeah.
0: Because they found it problematic when
2: Yeah. I don't think that I was old enough to drink when Chipotle had
1: glory days.
0: It was like college for me. I remember like right when I turned 21, I was like, oh, I can go to get a burrito for lunch and a beer.
1: And a margarita.
0: And it felt okay because it wasn't a bar. But now, yeah, in certain locations, they're bringing their chilies, margaritas, their chilies, their Chipotle. You can tell what's on the mind. Chipotle margaritas back.
1: Yeah, yes. Just for the month of October, obviously, they do their whole, like, burrito thing.
0: If you dress up, you get the free burrito or half off.
1: You didn't know that?
0: Buy one, get one.
1: Yeah, I mean, on your own time.
0: You have to go on Halloween dressed in a costume.
1: Yeah, well, now they're doing a tour called the Summon the Spirits Tour. They're hitting select places, Denver, Brooklyn, New York, Dallas, Texas, Los Angeles, and New Orleans throughout the month of October, where they will have the margaritas for a limited time. It's only a five-city tour, so.
0: They picked all places that are run by hipsters. Yeah, I mean, truly, like, Denver, Brooklyn, New Orleans, like, places where it's like, yeah, you can come on through. There's a handlebar bus. Stash at every one of those Chipotles.

0: Mom's hot take on XYZ with their exact reads coming up next. My mom joining the show to provide her perspective.
1: Boy, do I got a good one today.
0: Just once.
2: You'll never get it.
0: Just once.
2: You'll
0: I want to get the whole intro out.
1: Nope.
0: All right, Mom, you're joining the show to provide your perspective on what's trending. And today that is...
1: Oh, this is great. Let's make more money on nothing. Not only sweater cups.
0: Sweater cups?
2: Sweater cups.
1: Yeah, so you buy a sweater and you put it on your cup so it stays warm. So it's a cozy.
2: Oh, like a koozie, okay.
1: A koozie. Yeah. I always call it cozy.
0: Okay. We'll talk about that next. I just want to quickly point this out. I know if you're hearing this on the radio, it won't make sense, but you should watch the video version. My mom is on a video connection with us, like a Zoom, and she just like looks into like the abyss. She does not look at us on the camera. She's like in her own.
2: It's more like a confessional, like she's praying.
0: Right. We're just the voices in her head right now. Forgive me, Eric, for I have sinned.
2: That's funny.
0: All right. Mom's hot take on sweaters for your cups, otherwise known as koozies, coming up next. Hang on.

0: Mom's hot take on XYZ with their exact reason brought to you by T-Mobile. My mom joining the show.
1: You know, we wasted a lot of money on stupid stuff, but at least I can still look at it because I have it. Yes, I do. Leg warmers, knockers. I have those things, and I can see the passion in those things.
0: Okay.
1: But sweater cozies.
0: Okay. They're to provide her perspective on what's trending in pop culture. She never lets me actually finish the intro.
1: Because I want to finish my own intro.
2: You want to talk.
0: Yeah.
1: Yes.
0: All right, okay. Mom. So sweaters that you can buy for your beverages.
1: They're little tiny sweaters. And it is the most, they had a giveaway to introduce them by Dunkin' Donuts the other day. I guess it's not even called Dunkin' Donuts. It's called Dunkin'. And
2: she's mad at that too.
1: I mean, Dunkin'.
3: In my day, it was donuts only.
2: Donuts were important.
1: Okay, and so they made these sweaters, and they gave them away, and they say, of course, Dunkin' on them, and you're supposed to put them on your cup, and now everyone is clamoring. They're trying to buy sweaters for their little $9 lattes. It's absolutely absurd. In a world that we live in, we do not need sweaters on our cups. L.L. Bean has come out with one now, too. So it's the L.L. Bean sweater cup.
0: Yeah, I mean, I'm on your side. I want to put that out there. Like, I think these
1: I got you one for Christmas. Don't worry.
0: Wait, so you hate them, and then you decided I'm going to get this for Eric?
1: I am Mom's hot take. I gotta buy one if everyone else has got
2: one. So you're doing research to hate harder.
1: Yes.
2: I like that. Now I'm back in. I'm back on board.
0: Anyway, yeah, there's these. They look like little like sweaters you'd put on like a Build-A-Bear or something.
2: Yeah, like a little koozie for your beer. Can you put it on your beer?
0: Probably.
1: Now he's in.
2: Yeah, yeah.
1: A beer cozy. It's just ridiculous. Why? I want to think of one of these odd items.
0: Okay, so you're not mad at it. You're mad that you didn't come

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1: 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There are high school football rivalries all across Starr County.
2: Fact. The Starr County Hunger Task Force is facing its greatest need for help in filling its pantries.
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6: Good evening to you, Canton. Mainly cloudy skies, low 60s, not quite as cool as we head through tonight. And looking ahead to tomorrow's forecast across Canton, we're going to be talking a mix of clouds and sunshine. And it's going to be a little warmer by tomorrow afternoon, dear friends. Highs in the low 80s. I am Staff Meteorologist Holly Strano on Mix 94.1.
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4: They say the holy water's watered down, and this town's lost its faith. Our colors will fade eventually, so if our time is running out, day after day, we'll make the mundane a masterpiece. Oh my, my, oh my, my love, I take one look at you, you're taking me out.

0: Nothing says viral trending content like let's talk about the weather. But listen, you got El Nino or the Super El Nino hitting the West Coast to the Midwest. You got the Nor'easter up and down the East Coast.
1: Yep.
0: It's raining in a lot of places, and it made all three of us arrive to work today realize that we don't really have great umbrella protocol.
2: No. I have two umbrellas. I've never purchased an umbrella.
0: Have you ever gone to the store with the intent to buy an umbrella?
2: I don't think you can even do that.
0: What?
2: I don't think you can buy. You just end up with an umbrella.
0: Not a pet monkey, Jordan. Like you could go.
2: Wait, you just end up with a pet monkey, Eric?
0: That's kind of how you acquire them. I don't think you can go buy them.
2: Okay, well, so monkeys and umbrellas, two things you absolutely cannot buy.
0: You can buy umbrellas. I know this because I put way too much research into it. That's the reason I don't have an umbrella.
3: Right.
0: I have lived in multiple major cities where walking is my only method of transportation.
2: Sure. Yeah.
0: And I am to such a point in my life now. I'm like, I'm not going to give in. Okay. If I'm going to buy an umbrella, I want like the Porsche of umbrellas.
2: You want like the one that like drapes over you and like comes to like your elbows or whatever?
0: Well, that's the thing. There's a hierarchy of features that should be included in an umbrella.
2: It should stop you from getting wet. Period.
0: These features are stopping me from clicking purchase. We'll talk about it next and things that I'm putting way too much time into researching on it.

0: Do you ever hyper fixate on a purchase? It may be like something that's not even that much money.
1: Sure.
0: But it's like the wrong, like, this is a very, I don't want to say privileged sentence, but like when I bought a new car, I found like three models that I liked and I was like, okay, that's fine.
1: Right.
0: You know, I know there's definitely people out there that like go through like every single detail of what you can purchase in a car.
1: But I don't think you're like a car guy, or let me rephrase. I don't think you want to become a car guy.
0: Yeah, but I'm not even talking about like specifics of motors or transmissions or anything like that. Like there's people that are like, they want the specific detail. Like I know people that just like how the inside of their car looks that aren't automobile
1: people. You're just talking like interior design.
0: Yeah, but they go real picky on it, right? And they design the car they want, or they shop around for months to find it. It took me like 3 days to find the car that I was like, that's fine. That said, I have the opposite problem with cheaper purchases, like an umbrella. I actually forgot this is an ongoing thing, and you know what I'm going to go do after work now, but like, I meant to buy an umbrella so many times in my life, but it's been raining a lot across the U.S.
1: And
0: the last couple of weeks, I've been, like, doing research. Because, like, I don't want an umbrella that's just going to be taken out by the wind.
1: What is it? Does it have to have, like, Bluetooth capabilities?
0: No.
1: What
0: do you there's, like, different features. There's ones that, like, auto-collapse for you. There's ones.
1: And that you need an auto-collapse umbrella.
0: If I'm Audrey.
2: I both respect and hate you for this because I think that it's like incredible. Like, listen, I don't think that we should be buying things that are going to break within like a month.
0: It's wasteful.
2: Like, sure. I think it's very wasteful. I think, yes, you can buy an umbrella and like try to get one that's a little bit nicer. That being said, you can get a decent umbrella for like $20.
1: And
2: I feel like you're looking at umbrellas that are like, here is this carved wood handle.
0: Because I see it as a, I think we can all agree, like I like a certain fashion sense, and like my wallet or phone case looks a certain way.
1: Sure.
0: So I see an umbrella as an extension of that.
2: Okay.
1: Right. But like, here's the thing.
0: Phone case is another one. Like, it should just be such an easy, like, cool color click, buy it.
1: But like, this is stuff that's like solely just for you. Like, nobody's going to pay attention to your umbrella in the same way that like, I don't know what your wallet looks like. I'm with you every day.
0: I do the same thing with wallets and phone cases. It's not only how it looks. Like, yeah, there's a designer element of it, but also like, I'm looking at phone cases based on, stop laughing at me.
2: I'm just picturing you like Inspector Gadget. Like,
0: oh God. I mean, it's as much as you're making
2: like
0: fun of me, it's
2: like the rain off. You know?
0: They have
1: you
0: that.
1: Are you dry now, Eric?
0: It
1: talks to you.
0: All right.
1: No, tell us about this umbrella you found.
0: It's my show and I'm getting bored.
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0: What are you watching Wednesday? We make an effort as a show to try to watch something new, some show, movie, or something that we could recommend to you. Because like that's the worst feeling when you want to unwind at the end of the day and just like watch something that you know is going to be decent.
1: I have a question for you.

0: get stuck on the scroll screen. Yeah, Jordan.
1: Are you watching the new season of The Traitors?
0: No.
1: Okay. It is out.
0: The only reason I'm not is because my girlfriend's not yet. So when she starts watching it, that was the only reason I watched this last one.
1: Well, this one isn't celebrities, and it brings a lot of different dynamics to it because they're not famous.
0: Cool. Are they bad people?
1: Some are good at lying. You can tell right off the first episode that there's people who aren't going to be good at lying and who are, but there's no preconceived notion, so it's truly like who's who, Knives Out sort of situation.
0: My thing with reality TV is because it's just so try hard of like these people are trying to get famous.
1: Yeah, yeah.
0: Right? Like it used to be like the original Real World was like these are just normal people and there's cameras around.
1: There's like two people in the cast who are I'm like they are trying to get famous. These other people I'm like how did you find this guy?
0: Really? Okay.
1: Yeah, yeah.
0: All right. Maybe I'll be in Traitors. That's on Peacock if you want to check it out.
1: Yes.
0: XYZ with Eric Zachary.

0: It's a long-standing, not even joke, fact on the show that Jordan has a fear of magicians.
1: It's not a fear. It's more kind of a hate.
0: I've seen you try to fight three magicians.
1: He had a cape.
0: In the same way that you tried to fight a rooster over the weekend. Out of fear.
2: You tried to fight a rooster?
0: He doesn't like flightless birds that get too close to him.
1: I don't like that. I don't like magicians, especially if you wear a cape. But I'm advocating for y'all. You need to be robbing casinos more regularly.
0: Magicians.
1: Yes, not roosters. I don't know why. You guys have the sleight of hand. You know all the card tricks. You count cards better than numbers. Why are you not robbing?
0: What made you think of this?
1: I saw a magician on Instagram. And
0: they're being served to your algorithm.
1: Yeah, no, which I don't like. I do not like that. But he made a joke that, like, oh, you know, with these kind of moves, I should be making money hand over fist at casinos. I'm like, okay, go do it.
0: You know what? They don't let you touch the cards at casinos because of that.
1: Okay, I've seen three now you see me's. You should be able to be doing that.

0: The TSA is no longer allowed to sit down at work, and their union is mad about it. So, you know, like, when you go to, like, the initial checkpoint and they check your ID or you do the face scan or whatever, they're all sitting. They're usually in, like, high stools.
1: Yeah.
0: Now the government is saying they can no longer do that. It's lazy.
1: Why?
2: No, this is bad. This is very bad. Let those men and women sit.
1: Let them sit down.
2: They are already jerks.
1: They're already.
2: Exactly. No, let them have a chair.
1: Are you kidding?
2: Sit.
1: Is this a joke? That's crazy.
0: I guess that wasn't my initial reaction.
2: What? What was your reaction?
0: That I already don't like these people, so I'm like, make them suffer.
1: You're like, punish them?
2: They will. They are going to punish us.
0: This is only based off of my most recent experience where my girlfriend and I were at the airport. She was like, we both have like the touchless like face scan pre-check, right?
2: Yeah.
0: And I'm like, let's get in that line. And she's like, no, the other line looks shorter. And I'm like, babe, I grew up at this airport.
2: Don't do this.
0: I know it looks shorter, but there's switchbacks.
2: Let me tell you something right now. If you're at the airport with Eric, do not have a suggestion.
0: Yeah.
1: You better.
0: It's probably the one and only part of our friendship, of Jordan and I's friendship, where he's like, whatever you say, guys.
2: I
0: should make an Instagram account about how to get through security.
2: I told you that.
0: Yeah. Anyway, long story short, she was wrong, and the line was much longer. And then not only was it much longer, as we're almost to, like, the first split point, they close one of the lines.
2: Ooh.
0: This lady closes it only because she's like, it's my lunch break. And I was like, I'm sorry.
1: You don't deserve seats.
0: I know.
2: We almost had it.
1: We
2: got there.
0: That said, her manager quickly came over and said, no, you have to open it back up. And she just had this, like, look of shame, but, like, extra attitude because she has to, I don't know, do her job.
2: And then you thought, haha, what if you didn't have chairs anymore?
0: Yeah, kind of.
1: What if you have to stand all day?
2: Better have some good sneakers,
0: well,
2: brother.
0: I'm just saying, if you're trying to abide by your lunch break, or, like, I don't know the exact union rules, but, like, they're allowed to, like, break every, like, 40 minutes or something like that.
2: Sure.
1: Yeah.
0: If you're going to hold it to that degree that, like, sorry, 39 and a half seconds, I'm shutting down this line, even though, like, if you just stay open for another 3 minutes, it'll help a lot of passengers.
2: Right.
0: Then, you got to stand for those 40 minutes.
2: I wouldn't wish
0: Again,
2: this.
0: I don't know that it's exactly 40 minutes. And this isn't disrespectful to the good TSA agents out there. But
2: you're good appling the TSA?
0: It's usually the smaller markets. Those ones are cool.
1: Wow.
2: Jeez.
0: I'm just, don't scream at me. I said, take your belt off.
2: That's what I'm saying. They're already mad. You know how much nicer he'd be with the seat?
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9: Good evening to you, Canton. Mainly cloudy skies, low 60s, not quite as cool as we head through tonight. And looking ahead to tomorrow's forecast across Canton, we're going to be talking a mix of clouds and sunshine. And it's going to be a little warmer by tomorrow afternoon, dear friends. Highs in the low 80s. I am Staff Meteorologist Holly Strano on Mix 94.1.
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